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Few birthdays to mention tonight. Leo Remini, who is known as Carrie on King of Queens. She is 56. And Courtney Cox, known as Monica on Friends. She is 62. Blake Shelton, US 92. This-

in a Mexican jail. 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
0: 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Low of 52 tonight, tomorrow, sunshine and clouds mixed, high of 84, and on Wednesday, windy with a high of 85. Right now, 81 downtown Norfolk. 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

0: 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So what is your go-to karaoke song? 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

A 33-year-old man was pulled over in Florida on Friday after he was clocked flying down the highway at more than 90 miles per hour, and he had 34 empty White Claw cans piled up on his passenger seat. 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
0: 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Low of 52 tonight. Tomorrow, sunshine and clouds mixed. High of 84 in a windy Wednesday with a high of 85. Right now, 77, downtown Norfolk.
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Luke Combs, US 92. Days left.

Here's a random fact for you. Did you know wolves do not actually howl at the moon? Wolves howl together in harmony to make it sound like there are more of them together than there actually are. Aaron Watson, US 92.

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And look how that worked out.

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1: 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Low of 52 tonight, tomorrow. Sunshine and clouds mixed. High of 84. And on Wednesday, windy with a high of 85. Right now, 73 downtown Norfolk.
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We are Northeast Nebraska Country, U.S. 92. Hope you're having a great Monday night. This is A-Rod kicking off the 10 o'clock hour. 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

0: the woozy. There's only one choice for country in Tiger Town. 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
0: 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Low of 52 tonight. Tomorrow, sunshine and clouds mixed. High of 84 and a windy Wednesday with a high of 85. Right now, 68 downtown Norfolk.
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Hey, it's A-Rod cruising you through the 11 o'clock hour on this Monday night. 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

0: 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When severe weather strikes, US 92 strikes first.
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0: 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Low of 52 tonight, tomorrow sunshine and clouds mixed. High of 84, and on Wednesday windy with a high of 85. Right now, 66, downtown Norfolk.
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7: 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Tuesday, sunshine and clouds mixed. High of 84 and windy on Wednesday with a high of 85.
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5: 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Overnight low of 52 tonight. Tuesday, sunshine and clouds mixed. High of 84 and windy on Wednesday with a high of 85.
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6: 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Overnight low of 52 tonight. Tuesday, sunshine and clouds mixed. High of 84. And on Wednesday, windy with a high of 85.
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7: 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Overnight low of 52 tonight, Tuesday. Sunshine and clouds mixed. High of 84 and windy on Wednesday with a high of 85.
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0: 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Oh, Lord, when it rains, it pours. 90s. She said, here's your one chance, fancy, don't let me die. Red Dirt.
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5: 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Today, sunshine and clouds mixed, high of 84. Tonight, low of 64. And on Wednesday, windy with a high of 85.
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1: 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Sunshine and clouds mixed today, high of 84. Tonight, low of 64. And on Wednesday, windy with a high of 85.
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0: It's 6:01 at KUSO Albion Norfolk. 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
1: Thank you very much. Authorities say one person has been killed after a weekend crash in northeast Nebraska. The Pierce County Sheriff's Office reports that 45-year-old Jesse Rogge was killed in the crash along Highway 20 east of Osmond. Authorities say Rogge was reported missing on Sunday. Sheriff's officials say his motorcycle was located Sunday evening. He was pronounced dead at the scene. Pierce County Sheriff's officials report that Rogge was not wearing a helmet. The Norfolk City Council gave final approval Monday to an ordinance authorizing the establishment of entertainment districts within the city and setting regulations and procedures for their operation. It passed on a 6-2 vote. The district will not designate a specific location as an entertainment district. However, it creates an opportunity for businesses to apply and establish a district in a designated area under the approval of the City Council. River Point Creative District Director Kara Weander Gaster says after approval, businesses are allowed designated areas to host entertainment events and shared public gatherings under rules established by the city.
2: That is why the council has so much authority, flexibility, I should say, in establishing what these look like, you know, what's required, what isn't required, is because Norfolk's going to be different than Fremont or Albion or something like that. And so it really is a local decision for you all to make as to what that looks like and what protocols are necessary to allow this if you choose to do that.
1: Supporters of the district say it allows for more entertainment opportunities in the community while encouraging local businesses to work together. Opponents argued there had not been enough community discussion surrounding the proposal and expressed concerns about the potential enforcement of alcohol-related regulations within the district. Congressman Mike Flood recently took to the House floor to recognize a Northeast Nebraska attorney after decades of service to his community. Flood honored Madison County Attorney Joseph Smith, highlighting a career that spans more than four decades. Smith joined the county attorney's office in 1984, served as acting county attorney in 89, and was elected to the position in 1990.
3: Whether prosecuting cases, mentoring deputy attorneys, or his role serving neighboring Antelope County, Smith's leadership and dedication have strengthened Nebraska's justice system and have benefited countless communities.
1: Smith served nine full terms as Madison County Attorney. Flood also praised his commitment to public safety and communities across northeast Nebraska. Mike Flood is the owner of Flood Communications, which includes this station. That's your latest in news. For more, visit newschannelnebraska.com.
0: News brought to you by Ritter Repair in Norfolk. Well, not bad out there this morning. Very nice. Again, nice temperature out there. We got, you know, mostly clear sky. The sun is on the rise. Becca, good morning to you.
4: Good morning. It is going to be 79 today.
0: Man.
4: It says it's already
0: bad.
4: 73.
0: Really?
4: Is that right? That can't be right.
0: No. My number's here, so double nickel, 55 right now.
4: What in the world?
0: Are you on our website?
4: According to the Norfolk International Airport, their thermometer says 73. I don't think that's correct.
0: No, they're busted there.
4: No, yeah. That's not working, because it's going to be a high of 79 today.
0: Yeah.
4: And mostly cloudy all day. Cloudy overnight, low of 68. 91 tomorrow.
0: I think... Here's what I think is the problem.
4: Oh.
0: Are you on yesterday's forecast?
4: Okay, wait. Okay, to be honest with you, my laptop is rebooting, so one second. Oh, yep, it's 56 right now. High of 82 today. Mostly sunny, not cloudy. Low of 64 tonight, 85 tomorrow. Still seeing high winds in the forecast.
0: Yeah.
4: It's going to be 43 miles per hour.
0: Wow.
4: All day Wednesday evening with a low of 55. 79 on Thursday with mostly sunny skies.
0: Yeah, it's pretty decent out there right now. Before you got to go to work, get a little time outside, take a walk, do whatever, just sit out on your porch, on your steps, whatever. Enjoy that morning air. It's nice out there this morning.
4: It does feel a little sticky.
0: You know what? I noticed that.
4: A little sticky out there. Yeah. But otherwise, pretty nice.
0: Yeah. Humidity, about 74%
4: right now. Yeah, I can feel that.
0: Yeah. Yeah. It's there. So, yeah, that, you know, just wear a nice t-shirt outside. Enjoy the morning. Beautiful air.
4: Go for a little stroll if you can.
0: Yeah. Do something out there. Take on the day right way. Yeah. With US 92.

coming up this Sunday. Dad's Day is coming. Honey, are you paying it? Dad's Day is this Sunday. We're going to talk about what dads may be wanting, what some popular gifts are next.

0: Beck and Billy, US 92. Good morning to you. And Father's Day coming up here this Sunday. Can't believe it's already here.
1: I kind of forgot about it. I'm not going to lie. Like, oh, man, when am I going to get Papa Rich? At least I have some days to prepare and pretend like I knew it was coming up.
0: I warned you now.
1: Yeah. Well, we were in the meeting yesterday, the all-staff meeting at 94 Rocks doing some stuff for Father's Day. And they're like, oh, yeah, next week. Somebody goes, no, Father's Day is this week. Uh-huh. Like, oh, my goodness.
0: And then she still forgot after that. Other things on her mind. All right, you know, Dad's Day. And I just showed the picture of this to Becca. That our oldest son, he got a flamethrower for Father's Day. He's so excited about that. I can't wait to blow stuff up when we go visit him here at the end
1: the
0: of the month.
1: The 4th of July is going to be crazy.
0: But what should Dad get this year? Are we doing, I don't know, a tie, tools, you know, some other piece of clothing besides that? What's Dad getting? Maybe shoes? What's Dad need? What would your dad rather have? Do you know, Becca, or what?
1: Oh, this is hard.
0: Has he ever said anything to you like, I this is what I want for Father's Day?
1: Well, purchasing gifts for my family is hard because no one's just flat out black and white what they want.
0: Okay, yeah.
1: I am. I'm pretty good about that. But for fathers, oh, man, that's so hard. My mom's the worst to buy for. Mm-hmm. My dad's fairly easy. I usually, every year, it's pretty predictable. I just go to the store and get his favorite snacks.
0: Hey, that's great.
1: I get Dad's snacks.
0: Yeah, that's okay.
1: Mixed nuts, peanut butter M&Ms, peanut M&Ms. Mm-hmm. I don't know. I get an array of Dad's snacks, but he's on a diet. He always goes on a little diet every now and then. So I feel like if I get him his snacks, my mom's going to be mad. Because he's on his diet. He's on a special eating plan. So that's kind of blown up my...
0: I'll tell you this. My doctors told me this. My doctors told me, you know what? You got to have the cheat days. You got to have your favorite snacks thrown in there. Throw out the diets. You know, do watch what you eat, how much calories you're intaking, protein, whatnot. But when it comes down to it, you know what? You gotta have those days where you have a little fun with your food. You got to have that little extra, little something. Don't follow something that you've read on the internet, read in a book. You know, doctors will tell you if they're a good doctor, hey, you got to have your cheat days. Unfortunately, so far, docs, if you're listening, I've had a

0: Hey, Rich.
1: Yeah.
0: Come here, boy. Good boy.
1: Yeah, that's a difficult one. For other people listening, a great gift, I think, for fathers, not particularly mine because we raise our own beef.
0: Right.
1: But get your dad some T-bone steaks.
0: Right. Spend a little extra.
1: Go to R&M Meats, your local meat house, wherever you go, whether it's Hy-Vee, and just go get like a nice steak because that's always an easy thing. I mean, I would love a steak. I think anyone, for the price of beef right now.
0: Spend the money.
1: Get him a little treat.
0: Yeah.
1: Something he could put on the grill. Maybe a rack of ribs.
0: Mm.
1: Brisket. Brisket's expensive, but that would be a great gift.
0: I would love a prime rib and have my mother-in-law make it. My wife, if she would buy that for me, and then my mother-in-law make it. My wife could make it too, but my mother-in-law, she uses the same recipe. She got it from Hy-Vee years ago. They still have it on hand. They'll give you a copy. It's not any secret or anything, but every time it's always perfection. She does it right. And that way, and I just say have my mother-in-law do it. That way we could enjoy a dinner with her, too, at the same time.
1: Oh, yeah.
0: Because I'm thinking of her at the same time. So, and then we could do the sides and whatnot. But I would love a good prime rib, Hy-Vee.
1: See, that's what I'm saying. The meats.
0: Yeah.
1: A man loves to eat the meats. Yeah.
0: Give me the meats. PwC poll, 70% think fathers would prefer experiences and quality time as well over physical presence. 51% of people in this survey plan to give an experience for Father's Day. What kind of experience would your dad like?
1: Oh, you know, I got into sports recently, and so anytime there was a Bronco game, I would come over to his house and sit and watch the game with him and hoot and holler.
0: Right.
1: I think that was something that, because I didn't like sports my entire life.
0: Sure.
1: And so he would watch football. And I just like, he's like, sit down next to me, watch the game. I'm like, I'd rather not.
0: Yeah.
1: Sometimes I'd bring my iPad and sit next to him and like play my gimme games on my iPad. Yeah. But I think, I wish it was a little football season for Father's Day because that was something we've been doing recently that we really get into.
0: I was wondering, you know, it could be a delayed gift. Now, I don't want to give anything away here, Rich, if you're listening, but here's what.
1: Is he even home? He's a trucker. He's out on the road.
0: He doesn't care even that you're on the radio. He probably doesn't ever listen when he's in town even. So here's what I'm thinking. I'm thinking you just give a little card and say, Happy Father's Day. Can't wait to go to the game with you. And when when ticket season comes about.
1: Oh, yeah. Go to a Husker game.
0: No, a Broncos game.
1: Oh, I can't afford that?
0: Yes, you can. Yes, you can.
1: What is that, like $300 a ticket?
0: I don't care what it costs.
1: I paid that to see Bob Dylan. Why am I complaining?
0: But you see, I think a lot of ticket outlets nowadays, the good ones, are doing payment plans nowadays. And make like a payment over 4 months or whatever, however
1: and
0: you want.
1: And then we have to like go to Denver.
0: Yes. You go to Denver as, you know, father, daughter, you have a good time, you go to the game, have some hot dogs, have a $10 beer day there or whatever it is.
1: It's like, is it Coors, their beer?
0: Yeah.
1: Yeah, go to the Coors,
0: That's a great tour, by the way. If you've never been to Coors Factory,
1: I've wanted to go so bad.
0: You should go do it. I've heard they changed it a little bit, but it's still a great tour. But yeah, I think that's what you should do. Save a little money back, just a little bit here and there, and maybe by the time you got your money saved, you can just buy the tickets outright. And depending on where you're sitting in that stadium, too, depends on what they cost.
1: Yeah.
0: I have friends that go to NFL games, you know, at least once, twice a year. So they're getting decent seats, too. I think it depends on what game you're buying tickets for.
1: I don't even know
0: when you're buying.
1: What NFL team he loves, because he loved the Vikings for a long time, but my brother was obsessed with the Vikings, so I think he was kind of joining the bandwagon because my brother was. And then since I became a Broncos fan, now he's a Broncos fan. So I think he's just a fan of what his kids like.
0: Yeah, that's okay. Treat him to a game somewhere.
1: Even going to a Husker game would be fine.
0: Husker game would be fine. If he's into that too, that's fine. I'm just saying if you want to go the extra mile, Becca, but whatever.
1: How much love do you have for your dad? Is mixed nuts enough of a gift? I'm like, a nice card and a jar of mixed nuts.
0: We got way off track with tickets, and you're like,
1: you're looking
0: in
1: like, take a loan, make a payment plan. I'm here like $10.99 for a bag of mixed nuts. Maybe a gift card to Bomb Cars. I don't know.
0: You know, this is no lie. The other thing that people are saying besides experiences and the quality time is some people are looking at giving subscriptions as gifts, like to say HBO Max or whatever.

0: or some sort of other subscription, maybe a Cabela's or gift card, maybe a subscription to Cabela's magazine for your dad's. Food and beverage is another gift that you can do. You know, maybe your dad likes a particular restaurant in a particular town. Maybe you want to get a gift card for that. It could be simple as that, too.
1: That's an experience, too.
0: Right. Yeah, you can make that an experience and say, give him a gift card wherever his favorite restaurant is in a different town. That way they go and they spend the night. Maybe pop for the hotel room, too. The dinner and the hotel room. Give them the gift card, the hotel room, and just say, go have fun. Whether it's Lincoln, Omaha, Sioux City, Sioux Falls, or somewhere else, just
1: my dad would hate to be in a big city.
0: Really?
1: Yeah. He's lived in Battle Creek his whole life. He loves small town. We go to Omaha or Lincoln together. He's like, I can't wait to get back home. Too many people. It's just those farmers, you know?
0: Right. I love it.
1: I have friends who have farmer dads, too, and they can't stand being in the city for too long.
0: You know, the gift, I think, doesn't matter. It's the giving part. It's the thought that counts in the
1: end. At least call your dad.
0: Yeah. Just say, hey, what's up? How's it going?
1: Happy Father's Day.
0: Right, yeah. It's coming up this Sunday, people. Just keep that in mind. Put it on your calendar. And again, just a little, hey, what's up? How's it going? Be much appreciated. Beck and Billy, US 92.
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1: We got our question being put together right now.
2: It's going to be uploaded when the Wi-Fi seems fit once again. Let's see how long it takes. It's loading.
1: Yeah, we're working on it.
2: Yeah, the little, it's up.
1: It's up.
2: It's okay. Officially up on Facebook.
1: It literally, how long was that song? 3 minutes and 31 seconds for that thing to load. Are you kidding me?
2: It happened, we can complain, but bottom line is, It's not in the budget.
1: We got some, actually, the people in the newsroom for News Channel Nebraska, when they get here in the morning, they start cranking the internet going up. You know, get the
2: They're
1: power
2: dialing
1: running through the
2: it
1: building.
2: In.
1: Yeah, yeah.
2: Beep, boop, beep, boop, bop.
1: Oh, man. You think we're lying. But anyway, all right. So get in with US 92's question today. Father's Day is coming up. What's a good Father's Day gift? What would you give dear old dad?
2: I really want fathers to just bombard the comments.
1: Right.
2: Tell us what you want.
1: Yes.
2: We want to get inside your brain.
1: Because sometimes we are asked of certain things, and I don't know. If you're like my wife and I, we buy stuff when we need it or when we see it. We don't wait for special days. And so if my wife is really wanting something, she just buys it, or she'll ask me, and I'll just say, get it. I don't care. But
2: adult money. It's fantastic.
1: But it does put you in a crunch then when it comes to particular days like her birthday and anniversary, holidays or special days like Mother's Day. It really is like, what do you get for that person? You know, really, we've kind of got to the point in our lives where it's okay to just get, like, our favorite candy.
2: Keep it simple.
1: Yeah, get a nice card, or just go out for dinner somewhere, or go somewhere. You know, again, we'll go somewhere, a different city, and we'll spend the night or a weekend, and we'll just have a getaway. And that's great. We love doing it. Or just a little, like a daycation, if you will. And we'll go somewhere, go eat somewhere in that town. We'll kind of peruse the town a little bit. And that's our thing. That's our gift to one another or that other person. Or we kind of make it about us as a couple instead of individually. Because, again, we just buy stuff that we want or need. And it's kind of like you run out of certain things at some point.
2: Well, when you've been together for so long, too.
1: Yeah, yeah. And it doesn't have to be like 50 years or anything. It could be like 5 years and you've already bought a lot of stuff. It could be 10 years. But it's just one of those things where you end up buying a lot of stuff unless you see something that goes, oh, I want this. And sometimes she'll say it and not buy it. And
2: you'll put it in your head, catalog in there.
1: File drawer that thing away. And then when it comes time, it'll be like, oh, she never bought this. I don't think. I don't see it. I never seen it show up at the house. So let's go buy this type thing. You get those little nuggets of gold every now and then. But otherwise, it's no.
2: Some women are easy with. They love to have their nails done.
1: Right.
2: Just go get a gift certificate to something they do already.
1: Mani-pedi time.
2: When you know that they're going to have a hair appointment in the next couple weeks. Just go ahead and buy or go in. Mm-hmm. I love doing this, going into their salon and saying, hey, I know so-and-so's got an appointment in a couple weeks. Can I just go ahead and pay for that appointment? So when they come in, they're expecting to pay. They're like, oh, it's already taken care of.
1: Yeah, that's a great idea.
2: That's a really easy, fun idea. Or people who collect things. I wish I had more family members that were collectors.
1: Yeah.
2: Because that's such an easy thing to do.
1: We don't do that. So no.
2: See, like, I collect records.
1: Yeah.
2: So, like, just get me a new album, but I have so many that it's like, what does she not have? What does she need?
1: Yeah. You got a lot of records, and I'm going to sidetrack this, and I love doing this, and if you've ever listened to me before in another station.
2: US 92 is known for this.
1: Yeah, sidetracking is great. I seen a neat idea with records, and I can't remember who this was. Oh, I think, was it Stephanie M., one of our listeners? I think it was them in their home, possibly, or their daughter's home. They put just like these, they have a bunch of records, and they put like these little shelves on their wall, kind of scattered, but it was kind of meant to be that way. And on these shelves, they're wide enough to where they put different records on there, and multiple records, not like just highlighting one or two, but they're putting their record collection, say three or four, on these little ledges, these little wood pieces that they've nailed to the wall.
2: Oh yeah, you can
1: little
2: like
1: brackets. Mm-hmm. You know, they've held them up with brackets from the bottom, and then you put these little wood planks on them or whatever you want, and then you put records on and display them. It's kind of, instead of pictures, it's a really,
2: yeah, I've seen that. That's really neat.
1: Yeah, I'm like, mind blown. Because I would have never thought of that.
2: I have a little tray that goes to my battery operated. It's like you can travel with it.
1: Sure.
2: You can go anywhere with this little record player I have. Mm-hmm. And it has a little tray where you can display records. So I have my seasonal ones because I rotate.
1: Yeah.
2: Depending on what time of year. It's summertime. So I listen to my, I love to listen to, oh, the Doobie Brothers this time of year. It sure. just seems kind of summery.
1: Right.
2: So I have, you know, my seasons, and I put those out so they're just ready to grab. And I kind of base off the album cover if it's a summer decor.
1: Sure.
2: So I already do that, but I'd love to have them on my wall.
1: Yeah. Anyway, sidetrack. Back on the road now. Father's Day. What's a great gift idea? And maybe something like that. Maybe you get these, you know, maybe you just go and you get the brackets and you get some sort of display pad. You know, it could be wood, could be metal, some ornate piece, something that you put on the wall and put something that of your dad's, you know, collection, if they've got one on there. Or even in that collection, maybe some of their awards, something they've collected over the years, over their time, maybe through their job or organization.
2: Or if they're a huge fan of a certain football team.
1: Right.
2: We did that for Christmas one year. My dad's a diehard Notre Dame fan.
1: Ooh.
2: He loves Notre Dame. And my mother, so one of the coaches who's legendary, I don't know enough about it, okay? But he ended up passing away.
1: Mm-hmm.
2: And they had a funeral that was open to the public. And one of his really good friends went. And so they had his, this is so gruesome, like his obituary, all of the stuff from his funeral. And then my mom had a signed photo that he autographed that she found.
1: Oh,
2: and
1: wow.
2: All these other like football cards and whatnot. And she put it in a really nice display, a frame. And he hangs it above his dresser in his room.
1: That's cool. Yeah, that's another great thing. Do something like that. Create a collage of some sort in a picture set or something and have it for display somewhere.
2: Mm-hmm.
1: Great idea. Great ideas, Becca and Billy. Thank you. Got it. Now, what's your ideas? What's a good Father's Day gift? Let us know. Dads, like Becca said, we want to hear from you. Becca and Billy, US 92.
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3: The festival they have every year that honors Johnny Carson.
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3: Like 2008.
4: What?
3: Where? At the Johnny Carson Theater.
4: In Norfolk?
3: Yeah.
4: Well, who's performing?
3: Charlie Behrens is the headliner this year.
4: 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I see his videos all the time. 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
4: Norfolk, Nebraska.
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1: Let's go to the Newstown, Nebraska newsroom for your award-winning local news. With it, Michael J. Anthony.
8: Thank you very much. Authorities say one person has been killed after a weekend crash in northeast Nebraska. The Pierce County Sheriff's Office reports that 45-year-old Jesse Rogge was killed in the crash along Highway 20 east of Osmond. Authorities say Rogge was reported missing on Sunday. Sheriff's officials say his motorcycle was located Sunday evening. He was pronounced dead at the scene. Pierce County Sheriff's officials report that Rogge was not wearing a helmet. The Norfolk City Council gave final approval Monday to an ordinance authorizing the establishment of entertainment districts within the city and setting regulations and procedures for their operation. It passed on a 6-2 vote. The district will not designate a specific location as an entertainment district. However, it creates an opportunity for businesses to apply and establish a district in a designated area under the approval of the City Council. River Point Creative District Director Kara Weander Gaster says after approval, businesses are allowed designated areas to host entertainment events and shared public gatherings under rules established by the city.
9: That is why the council has so much authority, flexibility, I should say, in establishing what these look like, you know, what's required, what isn't required, is because Norfolk's going to be different than Fremont or Albion or something like that. And so it really is a local decision for you all to make as to what that looks like and what protocols are necessary to allow this if you choose to do that.
8: Supporters of the district say it allows for more entertainment opportunities in the community while encouraging local businesses to work together. Opponents argued there had not been enough community discussion surrounding the proposal and expressed concerns about the potential enforcement of alcohol-related regulations within the district. Turning now to the world of sports.
10: Norrie hung one, and this ball is lifted to center field. It is not deep. It is called by Rock. He's there to make the play, and the Sooners and Mercurius survive and move to 2-0 with a 4-3 win.
8: That's Carl Ravitch on ESPN. Oklahoma advances in the College World Series after taking care of Georgia 4-3 on Monday. Texas also moves on after hammering Alabama 14-2. Today's games include Troy versus West Virginia, followed by Georgia and Texas. One of Nebraska's star high school volleyball players is staying home. Milford's Shayla Rottenberg announced her commitment to Nebraska on social media Monday. Rottenberg is the number one overall prospect in the state and listed as the top middle blocker. Shayla's mother is Lisa Reitzma Rottenberg, a former All-American and Hall of Famer at Nebraska. Rottenberg is the first 2028 commit for Husker volleyball. That's your latest in news and sports. For more, visit newschannelnebraska.com.
2: Sports were brought to you by Brogy's on Taylor Avenue. Fuel your hustle one cup at a time. Swing it at Brogy's this morning for a coffee latte or espresso.
1: Mm.
2: If that's something you're interested in. I haven't pulled my coffee off the can.
1: Yeah, I know. It sat there for, what, 41 minutes now.
2: It's going to be nice and cool. It's currently 52.
1: Man.
2: Northeast Nebraska, 82 today is your high with mostly sunny skies, partially cloudy overnight, low of 64, sunny tomorrow, high of 85, but the winds will be brutal, 43 miles per hour. Continue to see high winds throughout the evening and a low of 55, mostly sunny, 79 on Thursday.
1: So a question today, what is a good Father's Day gift? What's something that you would like receiving, or maybe you received in the past if you're a dad, or you know, maybe you're looking to give something, or you've given something really great in the past, or you've got something in mind. What is a good Father's Day gift? Any thoughts on that?
2: We have a comment so far from Jeff. He says grills, gadgets, tools, or even a new hat.
1: Oh,
2: as long as it's something cool, we're not too hard to please.
1: Jeff,
2: you may not be.
1: There's some people out there, they are hard to please.
2: And Jeff also owns a barbecue catering business. So, of course, he says grills and gadgets.
1: Yeah, but that's a great idea, too. The flat top, those black stones, I think is what they are.
2: Oh, I love those.
1: I do, too. Oh, my goodness.
2: They make the best burgers, smash burgers on there, and then get the butter.
1: Oh, my gosh, I'm so hungry.
2: You can make, like, a butter burger.
1: I want that right now. I want a smash burger with some mayo on there, onions.
2: Sauteed onions?
1: Oh.
2: I love a sauteed onion. Sometimes I'll just cook onions in a pan and eat it.
1: Wow.
2: With nothing else. I'm like, oh, I need groceries. I have half an onion. I'm just
1: She's still, ladies and gentlemen, by the way, if you're not aware, Becca's still living her college days at times. I'm just going to eat part of an onion. Let's put some of that in pan. Right,
2: I'll just eat some onions. I'm just trying to be an adult. I'm learning how. I'm only 23.
1: Get the ramen. That's more adult than just let's fry some onions in a pan. That's okay. No, you can.
2: It's
1: you
2: like
1: can,
2: a Saturday night.
1: They're going to cost you more than the ramen. Becca, get the ramen. Dear Lord.
2: I can't eat ramen. Absolutely not. Eat it too much in college.
1: Oh, it's so good. I love that. one thing that my wife and I want to do, and here's an idea, Father's Day, an experience, you and your significant other, you know, take dads out to a ramen restaurant. Have you ever been to one of those? They got at least one, maybe two in Omaha. I know there's one in Sioux Falls. Maybe you want to go try a ramen noodle restaurant. My wife and I have walked by them. I know there is one, or used to be one, at Village Point there when you're coming into Omaha off of the highway on the west side, right there at Village Point, you know? Mm-hmm. There's a whole bunch of stores. There was a ramen noodle store there. I think there's one at the what they call it, the Villages over in Gretna. I can't think of Nebraska.
2: Ooh. I don't know. What is that?
1: The Nebraska Mall or something.
2: Isn't it just the Gretna Mall?
1: No,
2: it's called Cross. It's not Crossroads, is it?
1: Nebraska, maybe Nebraska Crossroads, maybe.
2: I'm not sure. I haven't been there in years. I went there one time. Yeah. I can't remember.
1: And I think there's one in there, too. Anyway, Omaha, I know, has got one for sure, probably a couple. But, yeah, there you go, a ramen noodle restaurant, something different. Maybe you've never tried it. It's not just ramen in a bowl. There's other things that they put in those. You know, they get real fancy with stuff besides just say, opening a packet. But you're probably going to pay $15 to $20 for a bowl. So
2: the day that my father eats sushi or ramen, I have to think the world's ending.
1: I love it. About an hour from now, less than that. $1,000 could be yours. Be ready to get in. $1,000 minute, 10 answered questions correctly. Under 60 seconds, we can get you the cash. With Cornhusker Auto, Cornhusker Nissan, and US 92.

0: 92. You can get in with our question today. You can also text us an answer for our question. Be a part of the text club. It's free to sign up. It just, all you got to do is text the word pickle, P-I-C-K-L-E. Text that to the number 402-371-8792. And when you get in there, it's going to say, hey, you want stuff from us? Say yes, because sometimes we'll give you, like, ideas, you know, of what's happening behind the scenes. Maybe get you an early entry to a contest over everyone else. Could get the tickets to a different event somewhere. We've got a lot of fairs coming up, opportunity to win. Also, you get maybe to participate with Becca and I with our question of the day, which is, what is a good Father's Day gift? You can text your answers in 402-371-8792 to let us know, what do you think a good Father's Day gift is? My wife and I, we have everything that we want. I couldn't even, she posed the question to me, I couldn't even say something, you know, because it's just, like, if you really want to get me something.
1: Well, if you had, like, a hobby, like,
0: yeah,
1: golfing or grilling, smoking some food outside.
0: Yeah, it's just,
1: it's easy when men have hobbies to buy things.
0: Yeah.
1: Get them a new golf club.
0: I think maybe I would possibly tell her, make sure we have enough toilet paper, because that is a big fear of mine, that we get too low on toilet paper.
1: Well, if you buy in bulk, it's never a fear.
0: Man, I don't know. I would...
1: A simple man. He doesn't need anything.
0: Yeah, I'm trying to think what would be a good gift for me. Because I've already tried the flamethrower idea, and that was thrown out, so I got to live vicariously with one of those.
1: Or it's like a Christmas story. You shoot your eye out, you can't get it. And then what magically appears on Christmas morning?
0: Right?
1: That could be you on Father's Day.
0: Maybe I might get my own flamethrower. That would be so magical.
1: What
0: Honey,
1: would you do with a flamethrower?
0: I have no idea. I would go out in the
1: country. Do you have like a bonfire or something that...
0: I would just go out in the country and start lighting stuff on fire.
1: And then we'll have
0: a control burn.
1: Okay, there you go. A control burn.
0: Yeah.
1: You have to probably have a permit for something like that.
0: Not if they don't catch me.
1: as you broadcast it on the radio.
0: I don't need anything.
1: I'm going to go out to the country somewhere and just start some fires.
0: We're not going to do that.
1: There's no Crazy. We in this. There's no we. You're not going to go do
0: that. I'm not going to go do this.
1: There we go.
0: Yeah, I'm not going to go do this.
1: Don't throw me in the mix. I don't want a felony, man.
0: Well, you got to be the one that shoots the video for this, that we can put it up on Facebook.
1: We'll just put like a tree cam up. No one was there.
0: We'll get it from a game cam.
1: Yeah. That's what will happen, because I'm not going.
0: Doesn't want to be like associated whatsoever with the flamethrower out in the middle of nowhere.
1: Well, my father has one, and our farm sort of in the middle of nowhere.
0: Yeah.
1: Maybe you come out sometime.
0: Yeah.
1: Maybe you can just borrow his.
0: Yeah.
1: For 20 minutes, supervise.
0: And he's like, Becca, just you've got to watch this corner over here. He talks to your mom, Karen, get over here on this corner. Like, I'm surrounded. Like, I can't get away. It's like, this is the area.
1: And then we have buckets of water.
0: Right.
1: That's probably what needs to happen.
0: Yeah. Mm-hmm. Yeah. Lots of
1: supervision.
0: Scratch
1: that itch.
0: Yeah.
1: Maybe you won't want it anymore.
0: And it's done. It's done. So make sure to get in with the Pick Your Pastime. It's a great contest. I don't know if you've thought about this, Becca, but if you we're talking about kind of gifts today. Pick Your Pastime has some great ideas in there. We got a $1,500 gift certificate to Five Crowns Golf, VIP seats to Mimosa Fest, a Poly Lawn Furniture set from TC Amish Home, concert tickets to the Nebraska State Fair. We got so much more going in there. There's Norfolk Bike, Wetzel and Truex Jewelers, American Family Insurance, Dusty Korth, Bubbler, Mahaska, Victory Fence, Hy-Vee East and West. What's something out of those
1: that I would want?
0: Yeah, yeah.
1: Oh, I would probably, this is hard. One, probably the Mimosa VIP suits, because if you know anything about TC Amish Home Furniture in Norfolk, I love going in that store.
0: Yeah.
1: Everything is so beautifully handcrafted and built. It's something that you invest in and have for life.
0: Yeah.
1: That you could even pass down from generation to generation.
0: Yeah. Well built.
1: It's just for lifetimes, mm-hmm. this furniture. And I just would love to have those patio chairs.
0: Yeah.
1: And they sit a little higher, so I feel tall when I sit in them. It's like not having to be in a high chair, but you are.
0: Right.
1: In style.
0: Man, for me right now, I'm probably right there with you. I would like a nice patio set. You know, that's what I'm looking at. Poly lawn furniture set from TC Amish Home. I'm in agreement there. Right now, that's what I'm down with right now.
1: Wait till you see them. Then you're really sold.
0: Oh, yeah. If you've never seen it, go check it out. TC Amish
1: Home. They always have them kind of on display outside of the store, too, if you just want to, like, cruise by.
0: Go take a peek at those. Maybe get it. You know, still early summertime. Not officially summer yet, even, is it?
1: Father's Day is the first day of summer.
0: Is it really?
1: I saw that in the calendar. I swear.
0: No, really?
1: I think so. So this Sunday is the first day of summer.
0: Yeah, my phone does not show anything, so I'm assuming that you're probably right.
1: Do a Google. When is the first day of summer?
0: Yeah, it might be this Sunday or this Saturday, this weekend.
1: It says June 21st.
0: Okay, there you go, people.
1: It is Father's Day.
0: It is Father's Day. Okay.
1: Correct.
0: First day of summer. Yeah. Oh, yeah, June 21st, duh.
1: Mm-hmm.
0: Yeah. So, yeah, it's a great time to get out, set up a new patio set, get rid of the old.
1: And then make your father build it for you on Father's Day. And to make up for it, you just buy him like a new drill bit.
0: Right.
1: That works for your furniture set.
0: Your drilling needs.
1: In my opinion, the experience that I give my father is tasks, to-do lists.
0: Yeah.
1: He loves it because what would I do if I didn't know the weird noise in my car? FaceTime him and show him the engine and go, what's making the noise?
0: Yeah.
1: That shows my love for my father because it proves that I can't live without him. Dad, when do I get my oil changed?
0: Yeah, right.
1: Dad, are they trying to bid me? Are they trying to outsell me with the new filter? Do I really need a new filter?
0: Yeah. Do I need that upsell? Come on, Dad. Tell me. Help me out.
1: Most of the time I call him, he's like, what now? What's going on now?
0: Love you, honey. pick your pastime, though. Yeah, this might be a thing. Maybe what you do is you sign Dad up for this. Maybe this is part of the prize package or gift package you give Dad is a sign up to it. 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It's going to be August 8th. That's going to be here before we know it. That might be a great way to possibly get dear old Dad another gift. 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

0: good day for direct cash cattle trade, and cash hogs finish the day higher. Good morning. I'm Megan Grebner with your Brownfield Livestock Market Report. Direct cash cattle trade activity was quiet, typical for a Monday. Show lists for the week are mixed, higher in Kansas, in Nebraska, and Colorado, but lower in Texas. Significant trade volume could hold out until sometime Thursday or Friday. At mid-session at the Oklahoma National Stockyards, feeder steers were $2 to $10 higher. Six weights were $20 higher. Feeder heifers were steady to $5 higher. Weaned steer and heifer calves were $20 higher, while unweaned calves were uneven and price depended on quality. The USDA says demand was good for feeder cattle. Quality was mostly average to attractive. Medium and large one feeder steer, 650 to 693 pounds, brought $400 to $410. Medium and large one feeder heifer, 604 to 639 pounds, brought $361 to $392. Box beef closed sharply higher with solid demand for light offerings. Choice up 312 at $395.05. Select was 369 higher at $376.41. Estimated cattle slaughter was 99,000 head, down 3,000 on the week and up about 2,000 on the year. Cash hogs closed higher with a fairly light negotiated run. Processors had to get more aggressive in their procurement efforts. Supplies of market-ready hogs are ample, and hog weights are running above year-ago levels. With plenty of pork, demand is crucial. There have been some bright spots on the global market when it comes to demand for U.S. pork, but there are concerns about long-term strength. Domestic demand could see a boost as pork remains a competitively priced protein in the retail space. The USDA will update its quarterly hogs and pigs numbers next week. Barrels and gilts at the National Daily Direct were up $1.98 with a weighted average of $97.25. The Western Corn Belt was $1.20 higher with a weighted average of $97.25. Prices at the Iowa, Minnesota, and the Eastern Corn Belt were not reported due to confidentiality. Pork values closed lower, down 27 cents at $97.12. Butts dropped nearly $10 to start the week. And estimated hog slaughter was 484,000 head, up 19,000 on the week and up about 9,000 on the year. At the CME, live and feeder cattle were higher on technical support with tight, ready supplies. And lean hog futures finished the day mostly lower on fund and technical selling. I'm Megan Grebner for Brownfield.
1: Okay, we'll see you later.
2: Yeah, we'll see you later.
3: 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I hope they're okay.
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0: Beck and Billy, US 92. Now we're playing the game, how long can Becca leave her coffee over the coffee machine?
1: Oh, BRB.
0: You're like going on an hour, girl.
1: I'm busy.
0: She's busy.
1: I'm a busy gal.
0: She is.
1: I'm busy getting Thursday mixed up with Tuesday, Tuesday mixed up with Thursday. For all those who are part of the text club, my bad. As soon as I sent it, I went, oh, it's not Thursday. I already got a text from Christina right off the bat. She goes, it's Tuesday, LOL. I'm like, I know, I'm sorry. I'm so sorry. You know, the teenagers, they just mess with you a little
0: bit. Right, yeah, I get it. You're still coming off the big bachelorette weekend.
1: Yeah, my brain's still a little foggy. I haven't even grabbed my coffee yet.
0: No!
1: Give me a break.
0: And that is so surprising because, like, usually when your coffee's made, you're like up over, get it to get the go juice in you. And it's like you just sat there.
1: It's 7 o'clock. It's been an hour.
0: I'm like, dear Lord.
1: I'm busy. I'm busy over here.
0: Darren K., we're wondering what's a good gift for Father's Day. He says, plan a family picnic and bring your dad's favorite dish. There you go. Let's see. Bruce Y. says, the best gift that you could give your dad on Father's Day or mom on Mother's Day is just spending time with them. Yeah, that was one of the things we talked about earlier. That was something that people says, just spending time together.
1: Yeah, this is within my budget. Someone says a hug and I love you, Dad. I can do that.
0: Yeah,
1: I can afford to do that.
0: But does your dad want that from you?
1: Maybe not on top of something else, but...
0: Right? I was going to say, is your dad okay with just a hug and I love you?
1: Probably. I mean, maybe.
0: And throw a little steak on the side in there. Dad, I love you.
1: Here's a large piece of meat.
0: Get in with our question today, US92 on Facebook, Snapchat, Billy.Wolf, Instagram, and Facebook, Billy Wolf Program, all one word there. Get in. We are wondering, what is a good Father's Day gift? Beck and Billy, US92.
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0: 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With it, Michael J. Anthony.
7: Thank you very much. Authorities say one person has been killed after a weekend crash in northeast Nebraska. The Pierce County Sheriff's Office reports that 45-year-old Jesse Rogge was killed in the crash along Highway 20 east of Osmond. Authorities say Rogge was reported missing on Sunday. Sheriff's officials say his motorcycle was located Sunday evening. He was pronounced dead at the scene. Pierce County Sheriff's officials report that Rogge was not wearing a helmet. The Norfolk City Council gave final approval Monday to an ordinance authorizing the establishment of entertainment districts within the city and setting regulations and procedures for their operation. It passed on a 6-2 vote. The district will not designate a specific location as an entertainment district. However, it creates an opportunity for businesses to apply and establish a district in a designated area under the approval of the City Council. River Point Creative District Director Kara Weander-Gaster says after approval, businesses are allowed designated areas to host entertainment events and shared public gatherings under rules established by the city.
8: That is why the council has so much authority, flexibility, I should say, in establishing what these look like, you know, what's required, what isn't required, is because Norfolk's going to be different than Fremont or Albion or something like that. And so it really is a local decision for you all to make as to what that looks like and what protocols are necessary to allow this if you choose to do that.
7: Supporters of the district say it allows for more entertainment opportunities in the community while encouraging local businesses to work together. Opponents argued there had not been enough community discussion surrounding the proposal and expressed concerns about the potential enforcement of alcohol-related regulations within the district. Congressman Mike Flood recently took to the House floor to recognize a Northeast Nebraska attorney after decades of service to his community. Flood honored Madison County Attorney Joseph Smith, highlighting a career that spans more than four decades. Smith joined the county attorney's office in 1984, served as acting county attorney in 89, and was elected to the position in 1990.
9: Whether prosecuting cases, mentoring deputy attorneys, or his role serving neighboring Antelope County, Smith's leadership and dedication have strengthened Nebraska's justice system and have benefited countless communities.
7: Smith served 9 full terms as Madison County Attorney. Flood also praised his commitment to public safety and communities across Northeast Nebraska. Mike Flood is the owner of Flood Communications, which includes this station. That's your latest in news. For more, visit newschannelnebraska.com.
1: Oh, we need to take a look at the forecast, don't we?
10: I mean, it'd be nice. People might want to know what's going on today, just in case. It looks beautiful out there right now, but what if we get the dark, dingy clouds and the rain and the thunderstorms come in?
1: Well, it's going to be sunny.
10: Oh, okay.
1: Sunny today. Currently 52.
10: Yeah.
1: High of 82 today. Low of 64 overnight. Sunny again tomorrow with a high near 85, but we're seeing high winds, 43 miles per hour. Continue to see high winds tomorrow evening with a low of 55. It'll dial down, though. It'll real dial down. 39 miles per hour Wednesday, tomorrow evening. 79 and mostly sunny on Thursday.
10: It's nice.
1: We might see a chance of thunderstorms later this week on Friday overnight and Saturday. But that's too far out. We don't know.
10: Mother Nature.
1: They like to change.
10: Yeah. You never know what's going on.
1: So if you have any plans this weekend, indoor activities?
10: Maybe. Possibly,
1: Great American Comedy Festival, that's indoors.
10: Great inside activity there, Johnny Carson Theater. Yeah, officially there's some comedy stuff going on tomorrow, and then it goes through Saturday. Get all the details and your tickets.
1: It's a whole festival, man.
10: Yeah,
1: all day long, every day.
10: Yeah, I can't wait for it. Going to be a great time. My wife and I really love the magic show that is happening on Thursday.
1: You going to that?
10: I don't know yet. I haven't.
1: That would be a great Father's Day gift.
10: I mean, but she's not paying attention because she's probably right now wrangling cats or something. She doesn't care what the husband's doing on the radio, what he's saying. So just waste my breath if I say something like, magic show tickets for me next year. I love you so much. She's not caring. She has
1: Give me your number. I'll send her a text.
10: Right.
1: Anonymous source says Billy wants tickets.
10: Go to the magic show. Just kind of hypnotize her with text, stalk her that way.
1: Well, you can send text with like the disappearing and the reappearing fonts. Like some special effects.
10: Yeah, I would love to get in her head and really spook her out.
1: And she's not going to know the number.
10: Right, which would be so fun. Yeah, I haven't given her
1: really
10: number yet.
1: Unless she's really listening right now.
10: No, again, no. She's more worried about the cats that are outside.
1: She's a cat wrangler.
10: Yeah, she's doing her thing this morning. So, get over here, Fluffy. Come on, get your breakfast. All right, coming up, we got the Pledge of Allegiance. Also, a $1,000 minute this morning behind the mic. So much going on. Beck and Billy, US 92.

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1: I pledge allegiance.

0: 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Beck and Billy, US 92. Question today you want to get in on. We're wondering, what's a good gift for Father's Day? Maybe it's snacks. Becca talking about snacks. New survey suggests Americans are embracing their snack habits. 79% consider themselves snack people, and they prefer to graze all day instead of eating traditional meals. 39% say they've gone days without eating meals and relying on snacks alone.
1: What?
0: Could you do that?
1: I don't think I can afford that, to be honest.
0: Yeah, because you think you're probably spending more on snacks.
1: Yeah.
0: Because you're not going to want the same thing all the time. Because that'd get boring, and your mouth would be like, blech.
1: Well, I do eat, I don't know, I kind of eat like the same thing. Like every morning, I have my bag of mixed nuts.
0: Yeah, yeah.
1: Listeners who have been here for a while know about my bag of mixed nuts that I eat every single morning.
0: Yeah.
1: Now I've added a piece of toast with peanut butter.
0: Oh. Mm-hmm. I knew I smelled toast yesterday morning.
1: Yes,
0: I was
1: right,
0: like,
1: before
0: the
1: meeting,
0: toast?
1: They're like, who made toast?
0: Yeah.
1: That was me.
0: smelled so good.
1: And then I have my recipes I like to circle through. And then I usually, since it's just me, I cook one big meal like Sundays or Mondays. And then I meal prep it for the rest.

0: of the week.
1: Really?
0: So, yeah, I'll eat the same thing all week. But then I'll not do that recipe for about a month or two, three months. I'm really excited about this week's meal. Yeah.
1: What do you got going on?
0: It's one of my favorites. It's kielbasa with rice and a whole bunch of vegetables. A lot of onion. I love onion.
1: Sounds delicious.
0: Yeah, you like put them all in the pot. They get to know each other. They become friends.
1: Do you like garlic as much as you like onions?
0: I like garlic.
1: Yeah.
0: But onions is my favorite vegetable in the world. Yeah.
1: We're big garlic people, though, too.
0: But I hated onions all throughout my childhood.
1: Really?
0: If I, like, went to a fast food place and they put onion on my burger, I was throwing a tantrum. I said no onion. But now I want all the onion.
1: 8-year-old Becca at McDonald's. How dare you, Ronald?
0: Well, one time my brother said he was allergic to onions to the cashier because they always give him onion.
1: Yeah.
0: And he didn't want it. And so then he left the register and my mom's still there to pay. And the lady got really worked up. She goes, how severe is his allergy? Because, you know, cross-contamination, we're really worried about this if he's that allergic to onion. My mom goes, he's not allergic to onion.
1: He's just an idiot.
0: Please don't put onion on his burger.
1: Yeah. being dramatic. You know, I don't do a lot of snacky snacks. I have my go-tos, but I'm not a grazer with them. I have my moments. Like, I'll get in the mood, like, I want these cashews or I want these peanuts. I want a certain kind of peanut, certain kind of cashew.
0: You get a craving.
1: Or I get Twizzler nibs. I love those.
0: Ooh.
1: The Twizzler bites.
0: Yeah, I hate licorice, but.
1: Oh, those are good.
0: The nibs.
1: Yeah, the nibs are all mine. And I'll get a craving for that and I'll do my little snacky poo there. But I won't graze with them like some people would. I just eat what I want and done.
0: Usually don't ever buy snacks in my house. I don't have any form of snacks.
1: We have to.
0: So if I have like something in between meals, I'm really, really hungry. Mm. It's going to be a granola bar. It's going to be
1: maybe
0: yogurt or.
1: That's healthy.
0: You know what my favorite kind of snack is? Microwaving a sweet potato.
1: Oh my gosh. What?
0: That could cure anything, a sweet potato. I love it. And then you eat it like a burrito. It's so good. And then you just put like a little bit of sea salt on it. I don't even put butter on it.
1: Okay, now you're absolutely bonkers.
0: I'll just eat it because it's so sweet. It's already got so much flavor. That's a new obsession of mine the past 4 months. I love sweet potatoes. I've always loved sweet potato fries.
1: Oh, they're good.
0: And things with sweet potatoes in them, but I've never ate like a straight up sweet potato. So my sister made me one when I went over for dinner. And I was like, I've been missing out on this my whole life.
1: Yeah.
0: Every time I get groceries, I get a big old bag of sweet potatoes. And when I'm in a pinch, I just throw it in the microwave, 5 minutes, flip it over another 3 minutes. Then I let it sit for a little bit.
1: Right.
0: Then I eat it like a burrito. I just like pinch off the top of it with the skin, throw it away, eat the whole sucker.
1: No butter?
0: No butter. Yeah, I don't need butter on my sweet potato.
1: Do you put brown sugar on it?
0: No. Sometimes I'll put a little cheese on it, but no, I'll just like eat it straight up.
1: What happened to you?
0: I don't think that's weird.
1: What?
0: I don't think it's weird at all. Because sweet potatoes have so much flavor already. I don't need all that.
1: Okay, now, and maybe you're right and maybe I'm wrong, but because I've been raised butter makes it better. You know, so we put butter on a lot of stuff. And that's what my taste buds have been accustomed to. And maybe Becca is the right one here. Maybe I'm the crazy one or anyone that's like me is crazy because a lot of us grew up put butter on it. Mashed potatoes, butter.
0: Paula Deen, put some butter on it.
1: Put some butter on it. Yeah, you got some butter. You got some pepper and salt. Brown sugar. Love brown sugar.
0: I've never had brown sugar on my sweet potatoes because that's just like yams, candy yams.
1: So good.
0: I told you, I just really got into sweet potatoes months ago that I'm definitely going to try out candy yams for this upcoming Thanksgiving. I'm going to bring it to my family Thanksgiving, give it a try. Marshmallows on top, the whole works.
1: So delicious.
0: I've never had it, but if I bring it to the whole family shindig, if I don't like it, someone else will eat it.
1: Right, yeah. It's so good. That's one of my favorite things. I love it. Man.
0: So that's my grazing. That's my version of snacking. Or popcorn. That's easy. So in some microwave
1: popcorn.
0: I got
1: to be in the mood for popcorn, and it's short-lived. It's like I could buy a bag, and I hope my wife will eat some of it, because I'll just take some handfuls of mine. I'm done.
0: I grew up in a popcorn family.
1: Yeah.
0: We always had popcorn, like every day. My mother has a commercial-sized popcorn popper.
1: Oh, wow.
0: Like, she had to get a special outlet installed to be able to plug this sucker in. Yeah.
1: I love it.
0: And it takes up, like, the whole window in the kitchen and the corner. But, yeah, we always have popcorn. And we always had an industrial popcorn machine my whole life. Two of them went out. We're on our third one.
1: Oh, wow.
0: Yeah. But my mother, that's how much we have popcorn. Like, it's just part of our family. Anyone comes over to the house when I have friends over,
1: they're like,
0: my mom just comes in. I got popcorn. Got some popcorn. No, if she's listening right now.
1: Yeah.
0: Next time I come to her house, she's going to say, hey, do you want a bag to take to Billy?
1: Lots of butter.
0: Yeah, she puts lots on there. She uses the Amish, butter and oil. Like, it tastes like movie theater popcorn.
1: Oh, your mother.
0: She brings her own popcorn to my nephew's t-ball games. We don't even go to the concession stand. We have our own.
1: Yeah. Oh, my goodness.
0: Yeah, she'll definitely.
1: I'm thinking about it now. I want that popcorn now.
0: No, she'll definitely give you plenty. That's like her form of love. She wants to give everyone popcorn. And what's left over at the end of the day in the machine? Out to the chickens.
1: Really?
0: Mm-hmm.
1: Huh. Well, I think if she wants to, she could probably just send it here. There's enough people here that would graze on it.
0: She's retired. What is she doing today? Mom, if you're listening, you want to make a stop at the studio? You want to stop over with some popcorn?
1: Extra butter. Love it. Get in with our question. What's a good Father's Day gift? Is it some sort of snacks? You know, like your dad does some snacks, does some mixed nuts too, a few other things. What's a
0: certain
1: good thing?
0: Soda, a certain beverage,
1: yeah.
0: Beer. I mean, come on, beer. What father doesn't like a case of beer?
1: That's not really my thing.
0: Oh, I get him the champagne of beers, if you know what I mean. You know what I mean. And then a big old thing of tomato juice. I'm like, you have fun. You get crazy now on the sofa. You watch those Notre Dames.
1: Right.
0: And you have fun.
1: I love it. Hey, there's a gift for your dad, too. Father's Day. It is this Sunday. Beck and Billy, US 92.
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0: Beck and Billy, US 92. What's a good Father's Day gift? My buddy Dan texted me. He said, how about a new rifle? My buddy Dan has loads of guns. He doesn't need another rifle. But anyway, to Michelle and Dan Bowling out of the Brunswick area, happy anniversary, guys. Love you from my wife Gina and I, from Sarah and Sean Dunn, too. So, also, again, what's a good Father's Day gift? Let's see.
1: I'm looking at the text line, Billy, and majority of the texts we're getting this morning is the people who were alarmed by my false Thursday text. I said happy Thursday instead of Tuesday, and yeah. That's most of the interaction we're getting on the text line this morning is right. People mad, disappointed, or appalled. Alarmed.
0: Right, alarmed.
1: But there are a few. Greg says Jerry's Hilltop gift certificate.
0: There you go.
1: Just being with your family is the best.
0: Mm-hmm.
1: Laura says, oh, this is so sad. Mm-hmm. She just lost her father recently.
0: No. Sorry,
1: so this will
0: that.
1: Be the first Father's Day without him. I'm so sorry. That's hard.
0: Good memory, though, to think about it. What was something that your father liked to do, or a favorite thing you did with your father, and then go do it, or do something,
1: where
0: eat
1: he's
0: it,
1: what,
0: maybe his favorite food. Yeah.
1: Because there is another message we got from Aaron. He says, I spend the day with my son and go fishing at Gavin's Point Dam.
0: There you go.
1: I've gone there with my dad, too.
0: Yeah.
1: He says, especially where my dad always took us, and I visit him at the cemetery because he's up in heaven watching over me and my son.
0: Oh,
1: that's so sweet. So they're doing an activity that he always did with his dad.
0: Oh, and A hit me up on my Snap. He says, jerky bags or a good old steak somewhere.
1: Yes, the meats.
0: Yeah.
1: I'm telling you.
0: He says, honestly, though, he says, gifts are getting old. He says, do something to make a memory.
1: Yeah.
0: Is a good idea.
1: Ryan says, two-and-a-half-inch thick T-bone steak. He's specific on how big he wants his meat.
0: Oh, man. That sounds so good. Mm.
1: Yeah, a lot of experiences. Steak. Spending time with your family.
0: Yeah. Get in. Let us know. What's a good Father's Day gift? You can get in US 92 on Facebook. You can text us. Text, your answers to 402-371-8792. If you're not a member of the text club, text the word pickle to that number, 402-371-8792, and just follow the prompt that says, hey, do you want to get stuff from us? Say yes, and then you can get stuff from us, and then you can participate with us, too. Just say yes. And so what's a good Father's Day gift? That's our question. And so let's have another question here. might get back to some sort of Father's Day moment. I don't know, but it's time for Behind the Mic with Becca and Billy. Something to learn more about me, learn more about Becca, if you don't know already. She's probably revealed almost everything here.
1: Not everything. Not everything's FCC approved, Billy.
0: Right. question today is what, Becca?
1: So, we've talked a lot about us as adults, if you call me that.
0: Yeah.
1: And kind of figured out who you are now, but I'm curious to know, what were you like in your childhood? Little Billy.
0: Yeah.
1: What was little Billy like? Did he have an obsession of some kind? What kind of activities did you get up to?
0: I think probably I can remember as a kid, I really was into, when I was younger, a lot of times I was at home just by myself playing with my action figures and my cars.
1: Were you like a comic book kid?
0: Star Wars. I still love Star Wars to this day. Star Wars is my thing. By the way, Darth Vader and Chewbacca are my favorite characters.
1: Not R2-D2?
0: Cute, but no.
1: He's a robot. Cute.
0: But, Dukes of Hazzard was always a fave of mine. Loved that. And I had action figures from all those and some other ones, G.I. Joe stuff. But also just playing. I think that was probably the thing when I was a kid, real young kid, as I was getting a little older. I always wanted a go-kart. My uncle bought me a go-kart, and I would zip around the neighborhood on my go-kart. I would go down the street, down the sidewalk. You weren't supposed to be on the street at the time. This was in Grand Island, Nebraska. You had to stay on the sidewalk. But I'd get in the street, and I'd zip it around. And I was the only kid in the neighborhood area that had one. And, my friends would come over, and they would ride it every now and then, too. But that was another thing I got into, was go-karts. And I wanted to do kind of like go-kart racing. We actually had bought, because it was kind of quick, we actually bought a shell for it and put it on at one point in time. and I was thinking about maybe getting some sort of racing thing with it. Never did it, though. But I always kind of thought at that time that was maybe something I wanted to go do. Just didn't do it. But that, you know, that was when I was young. That was probably things I was into. I was really into go-karts, go-kart racing type stuff. Just something that, I don't know, I found that circuit somehow. But usually, and then playing with my friends, you know, riding bikes. That was a big thing. We rode bikes everywhere. Did
1: all stuff, over
0: just
1: town.
0: Hanging out.
1: Mm-hmm.
0: You know, play. We had a huge yard, and we usually used my yard because, again, it was huge. And just we would play football or baseball in the street. On the one block area, we'd play baseball in the street. And you know, use a tennis ball. But we'd use real bats, wood or aluminum, when we were playing. That was just kind of like a quick peek into the childhood of stuff that I like, stuff that, you know, with my friends, what I'd like to do. Rode bikes a lot. I think one of the favorite things that we love doing, and this may sound weird, is we'd love going to, we had a 7-Eleven near us about, I don't know, 7-8 blocks away, maybe, who knows. It was a little further. We always loved going to 7-Eleven, playing in the arcade room there, grabbing a big Slurpee and maybe some candy, and then heading out. That was like a thing to us, too. Just going to 7-Eleven, just chilling in the arcade room. Loved doing that as a kid as well. Or the arcade in the mall. The Conestoga Mall in Grand Island had an arcade at one time, which was really nice. And we'd ride our bikes to the mall and do the arcade. That was kind of another thing that we'd like to do, focus on as a kid. I think a lot of video games. It's kind of boiling down to video games, I think.
1: That was your version of video games back in the day. Not so much a console sitting at home.
0: Right.
1: Because what, the Nintendo came out in the 90s? The late 80s, early 90s?
0: Somewhere in there. Because I remember I had a Nintendo and I had friends over. Don't hate me. I had a playhouse and everything. I had this whole building to myself. My wife will say I was a spoiled rich brat. I wasn't spoiled or rich. It's just, it was a different time, different things the way our house was. But we had a separate little house, and my uncle converted it into my, like, getaway place.
1: We had a tree house.
0: And there you go. See? I mean, it's kind of the same thing.
1: Mm-hmm.
0: Did it have working plumbing? Anyway,
1: no,
0: so.
1: No. It had a hole. It had a little creek. Had a little crack on the top.
0: Watch out below. But, you know, when Nintendo came out, we did do Nintendo. I remember a neighbor kid had Atari. We played Atari games. Pong. That was a big one. But when Nintendo came out, I did get one. We'd go in there and we'd play some video games. But it was just hanging out with friends, I think, was a favorite thing. It's also spoiling to know that arcade games, friends, being with friends, I think, was a good time when I was a kid.
1: Nice.
0: Something I remember. But, you know, you're going, what was something I liked? You know, I was playing with my, when I was really young, the action figures and the cars and stuff really sticks out. I know I kept some of that. Some of it, unfortunately, has been gone for years, but what's something about you with your childhood?
1: I was a weird kid who had the social capabilities of having friends. I still had a lot of friends. I was on the farm all the time.
0: Mm-hmm.
1: I just grew up always messing around, unsupervised, on the farm place, usually with a BB or a pellet gun.
0: Right?
1: Going around shooting toads. I'm sorry. Sorry about that. But, yeah, we just... kind of, that was our fun. My brother and I would go to the farm when my dad would go out there working on things. And we had this whole thing. My father would look at us in the truck before we were heading home. Don't tell mom.
0: Right.
1: What happens at the farm stays at the farm. But one time we couldn't lie and hide it because my brother had like a huge gash on like his arm.
0: Oh,
1: yeah, we were jacking around on the four-wheeler. I'm sorry, mom. And that was always like... okay, how can we not get caught by mom?
0: Yeah.
1: The things we were up to. So most of my childhood, I think about just being with my brother, doing things we shouldn't have been doing out at the farm place.
0: Yeah.
1: Whether it was investigating a nest of snakes. Whether it was, I don't know, we had animals out the wazoo. We were always just playing with our critters.
0: Yeah.
1: We had goats. I had an alpaca at one point.
0: Nice.
1: We had a lot of cattle, hogs. Inbred farm cats out the wazoo.
0: Sure.
1: So, I mean, I showed 4-H, so that's a huge part. Madison County Fair, always get emotional when I talk about it, because it's like my safe place.
0: I see a little tear.
1: Yeah. Oh my gosh, the Madison County Fair. I grew up on those fair campgrounds every summer. That was our vacation because my mom would stack the camper full of just junk food we wouldn't get any other time of the year.
0: Sure.
1: And it was just a free-for-all. We had shows every single day, showing horses. The only thing I did not show at the Madison County Fair was dairy. I did everything else. And you know I'm terrified of chickens. So to knock out the poultry show, I showed a goose my last year so I could say I showed poultry.
0: Yeah.
1: But yeah, I did absolutely everything. I even did the cat show one year.
0: I love it.
1: So that's most of my childhood was just being around my family a lot and critters, always around animals.
0: I love it. I love it. I love the fact of the fair thing, too, being in 4-H and showing stuff. And being a, did you do, like, projects, too?
1: Oh, yeah. Baking. I was a crafter. That's why I know how to do every craft known to man. Is from my static exhibits. Yeah. I can make a fairy garden. I can do a simple button stitch. I can bake and decorate cakes.
0: Ooh.
1: 4-H shows you so many life skills that I still hold in my adult life and I get better at, whether it's baking, crafting, or just the discipline for a young child of caring for an animal and getting ready for a livestock show.
0: Yeah.
1: That's just, you learn a lot, you grow up a little faster in a good way, and I just love the community of the Madison County Fair. I still see some people down there that I grew up around, and I just get so excited to see them and be back. It's a little family.
0: It is.
1: It's a whole family down there.
0: Yeah. It's behind the mic. We'll get another question out there and a little bit more insight to Becca and myself. We are, probably, you know, at least this week, I don't know, we'll see how it goes next week, you know, depending on if we have a lot more stuff we want to get out there. But, you know, stuff has come out over time. We talk about different things here and there. You learn a little bit more about us. But these are kind of specified things like, I don't know if I would have ever brought up that I played with action figures and Darth Vader and Chewbacca, my favorite Star Wars. And, you know, would we have known that
1: Shoot toads when I was a kid. I'm sorry.
0: She killed the toad population where the farm was. I mean, she took care of that. ASPCA is on us right now as we speak. We got to get to news, and we got a $1,000 minute coming up with US 92.
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0: 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Oh, sports too.
7: Thank you very much. Authorities say one person has been killed after a weekend crash in northeast Nebraska. The Pierce County Sheriff's Office reports that 45-year-old Jesse Rogge was killed in the crash along Highway 20 east of Osmond. Authorities say Rogge was reported missing on Sunday. Sheriff's officials say his motorcycle was located Sunday evening. He was pronounced dead at the scene. Pierce County Sheriff's officials report that Rogge was not wearing a helmet. The Norfolk City Council gave final approval Monday to an ordinance authorizing the establishment of entertainment districts within the city and setting regulations and procedures for their operation. It passed on a 6-2 vote. The district will not designate a specific location as an entertainment district. However, it creates an opportunity for businesses to apply and establish a district in a designated area under the approval of the City Council. River Point Creative District Director Kara Weander Gaster says after approval, businesses are allowed designated areas to host entertainment events and shared public gatherings under rules established by the city.
8: That is why the council has so much authority, flexibility, I should say, in establishing what these look like, you know, what's required, what isn't required, is because Norfolk's going to be different than Fremont or Albion or something like that. And so it really is a local decision for you all to make as to what that looks like and what protocols are necessary to allow this if you choose to do that.
7: Supporters of the district say it allows for more entertainment opportunities in the community while encouraging local businesses to work together. Opponents argued there had not been enough community discussion surrounding the proposal and expressed concerns about the potential enforcement of alcohol-related regulations within the district. Turning now to the world of sports.
9: Norrie hung one and this ball is lifted to center field. It is not deep. It is called by Walk. He's there to make the play. And the Sooners and Mercurius survive and move to 2-0 with a 4-3 win.
7: That's Carl Ravitch on ESPN. Oklahoma advances in the College World Series after taking care of Georgia 4-3 on Monday. Texas also moves on after hammering Alabama 14-2. Today's games include Troy versus West Virginia, followed by Georgia and Texas. One of Nebraska's star high school volleyball players is staying home. Milford's Shayla Rottenberg announced her commitment to Nebraska on social media Monday. Rottenberg is the number one overall prospect in the state and listed as the top middle blocker. Shayla's mother is Lisa Reitzma Rottenberg, a former All-American and Hall of Famer at Nebraska. Rottenberg is the first 2028 commit for Husker volleyball. That's your latest in news and sports. For more, visit newschannelnebraska.com.
1: 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Sunny and currently 56, expecting a high of 82 today with a low of 64 this evening. 85 tomorrow, sunny with high winds at 43 miles per hour. Low near 55, winds continue. Overnight, sunny Thursday and a high near 79. Billy, we are way past the time of the $1,000 minute. It's time we rope this in. We need a caller right now, 402-371-8792. What are you doing? You should be calling in, 402-371-8792. We need a caller. We need a caller, Billy.
0: 10 questions is what we have. You have to answer all 10 correctly in under 60 seconds. If you answer all 10 questions in under 60 seconds correctly, we will give you $1,000. But you got to call in to win, 402-371-8792, 402-371-8792. We're just going to pick this first line here. Good morning, US 92. Who's this?
1: Oh, they said right. Goodbye. Peace out.
0: See ya.
1: Get out of here. Hello.
0: Good morning.
10: Hello. Good morning.
0: Who's this?
10: Sarah.
0: Sarah,
1: hello,
0: how you doing today?
1: Hello, Sarah.
0: How you doing, Sarah?
10: I'm doing good. How are you?
0: Good, thank you.
1: Important question, Sarah. Sarah with an H or no H?
10: With an H.
1: All right, that's the perfect way to spell Sarah. That's how my sister spells it, so I'm a little biased.
0: Sarah, are you familiar with the contest?
10: Not really.
0: Okay, so we're going to ask you 10 questions. You have to give us the correct answers to each question in under 60 seconds. If you do, we will give you $1,000, okay?
10: Okay.
0: Now, are you at least 18 years of age?
10: Yes, I am.
0: All right. Sarah is brought to you by Cornhusker Auto, Cornhusker Nissan. Are you ready to go, Sarah?
10: Yes.
0: Okay. In 3, 2, 1.
1: How many times did Ross get divorced in the TV show Friends?
10: One.
1: What is the name of the green ogre in the DreamWorks film series?
10: Shrek.
1: What dog breed was the favorite of Queen Elizabeth?
10: Corgi.
1: What is 91 minus 34?
10: 73.
1: In Greek mythology, what was the god of the sea?
10: Oh, I don't know. Thor? No.
1: Spell.
10: Pass.
1: Spell father.
10: F-A-T-H-E-R.
1: What is the largest airport in the U.S.?
10: Houston.
1: What is the capital of Hungary?
10: I don't know.
1: Who founded, well, the Mongol Empire? Who founded that?
10: Shanghai.
1: And how many MLB teams are there? Well, that was the 10th question.
10: Thank you. Yeah, so that was fun.
1: You're about to make it through all 10.
0: Yeah, it was close, Sarah. So now you know what to do, how to do it. You've never done it before except for today. So now you're in, Sarah. So make sure you try again. You're welcome to try until you win. And then you got to wait 30 days between each chance of winning, okay?
10: Thank you.
1: Yeah, let's see what you missed, though. Do you want to know what you missed?
10: Okay.
1: Okay, so how many times did Ross get divorced in the TV show Friends? 3.
0: Wow.
1: 3 times. That's kind of like a joke on the show.
0: Right.
1: And you did get it right. Shrek is the green ogre. A corgi is the dog breed that Queen Elizabeth just loves. Math question, didn't get that one quite right. In Greek mythology, who is the god of the sea? Poseidon.
0: I love Thor.
1: Thor? Thor, that was funny.
0: That was great.
1: What is the largest?
10: I know he's lightning or hammer or something.
1: I mean, he's in what? Marvel? Is that a Marvel?
0: Yeah, it's Marvel.
10: Okay. Yeah.
1: And largest airport in the U.S., that's the Denver International Airport. If you've ever been there, it's massive. Yeah.
0: For sure.
1: Capital of Hungary, Budapest. And who founded the Mongol Empire? That's Genghis Khan.
0: There we go.
10: Well, thank you for the fun.
1: Hey, thanks, Sarah with an H, for calling in today.
0: Have a great day.

0: US 92, Beck and Billy. Don't forget, next weekend will be the best weekend in June. 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Going to be there. 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
3: Where? 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
4: In Norfolk?
3: Yeah.
4: Well, who's performing?
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4: 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I see his videos all the time. He's hilarious.
3: 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They're also bringing in Bluebird Improv with Matt Walsh. And a bunch of other funny improvisers.
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4: 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You know, they really should publicize this festival more.
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0: 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Cole hit me up on Snap, said, unexpected, not appropriate for radio activities, and a steak dinner. There you go. Thank you for getting that in.
1: All right.
0: Love it. 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
4: 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With it is Michael J. Anthony.
5: Thank you very much. Authorities say one person has been killed after a weekend crash in northeast Nebraska. The Pierce County Sheriff's Office reports that 45-year-old Jesse Rogge was killed in a crash along Highway 20 east of Osmond. Authorities say Rogge was reported missing on Sunday. Sheriff's officials say his motorcycle was located Sunday evening. He was pronounced dead at the scene. Pierce County Sheriff's officials report that Rogge was not wearing a helmet. The Norfolk City Council gave final approval Monday to an ordinance authorizing the establishment of entertainment districts within the city and setting regulations and procedures for their operation. It passed on a 6-2 vote. The district will not designate a specific location as an entertainment district. However, it creates an opportunity for businesses to apply and establish a district in a designated area under the approval of the City Council. River Point Creative District Director Kara Weander Gaster says after approval, businesses are allowed designated areas to host entertainment events and shared public gatherings under rules established by the city.
6: That is why the council has so much authority, flexibility, I should say, in establishing what these look like, you know, what's required, what isn't required, is because Norfolk's going to be different than Fremont or Albion or something like that. And so it really is a local decision for you all to make as to what that looks like and what protocols are necessary to allow this if you choose to do that.
5: Supporters of the district say it allows for more entertainment opportunities in the community while encouraging local businesses to work together. Opponents argued there had not been enough community discussion surrounding the proposal and expressed concerns about the potential enforcement of alcohol-related regulations within the district. Congressman Mike Flood recently took to the House floor to recognize a Northeast Nebraska attorney after decades of service to his community. Flood honored Madison County Attorney Joseph Smith, highlighting a career that spans more than 4 decades. Smith joined the county attorney's office in 1984, served as acting county attorney in 89, and was elected to the position in 1990.
7: Whether prosecuting cases, mentoring deputy attorneys, or his role serving neighboring Antelope County, Smith's leadership and dedication have strengthened Nebraska's justice system and have benefited countless communities.
5: Smith served 9 full terms as Madison County Attorney. Flood also praised his commitment to public safety and communities across northeast Nebraska. Mike Flood is the owner of Flood Communications, which includes this station. That's your latest in news. For more, visit newschannelnebraska.com.
8: It's warmed up a little this morning. It's currently 60. Sunny and a high of 82 today. Partially cloudy overnight with a low of 64. Sunny again tomorrow, high near 85, but battling high winds reaching 43 miles per hour. Continues to blow at 39 miles per hour tomorrow overnight with a low of 55. Mostly sunny and 79 on Thursday.
9: 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Beck and Billy will get it next for you. US 92.

0: Beck and Billy, US 92. Good morning and happy Tuesday for those that are keeping track of what actual day it is.
1: Sorry about it. I really am sorry. As soon as I sent it, I knew. Sent a follow-up text.
0: Yeah, text club members got a surprise this morning. They almost
1: happy
0: woke
1: Thursday.
0: Up on the wrong day.
1: Oh, oops. My bad.
0: Be a part of our text club. Text the word pickle, P-I-C-K-L-E, to the number 402-371-8792. You get in, it's going to ask you, hey, you want stuff from us? Say yes, because we may have opportunity for you to win tickets. We may have inside info about contests, maybe opportunities for you to qualify and to participate with Becca and Billy. Simple as that. We got some food out there. You know, another great

0: There's another Krispy Kreme that I don't think they make them there. We don't go to that one. We go to the one where they actually make them. The other Krispy Kreme in Omaha, I don't know if they make them. I think they just get their donuts delivered from the one that makes them. That's next to Winchell's.
1: The only Krispy Kremes I ever get are from fundraisers that are done locally. I mean, I think I've been to one maybe one time. I don't get out much, Billy.
0: Oh,
1: I live in Northeast Nebraska. I don't really venture too far.
0: Krispy Kreme.
1: And the way we get Krispy Kremes around here is a lot of high schools and dance teams do fundraisers.
0: When they're doing those, I order at least 2 dozen donuts.
1: They're delish.
0: Yeah.
1: They are pretty good, but it's straight sugar, man. You know what would be better? Sweet potato.
0: Oh, shut it. Are you kidding? I knew you were going to say that.
1: I really want to go home and make a sweet potato.
0: Oh,
1: now.
0: No.
1: It's been like a week since I've had one. But then I did have sweet potato sushi rolls 2 days ago. Those were so good.
0: No, absolutely not.
1: Maybe they should make a Krispy Kreme sweet potato. Like a sweet potato flavored Krispy Kreme.
0: I wonder if they would around, say, fall time or, you know, for Halloween.
1: Like a candy yam one.
0: Yeah, they could do that easily. Or maybe have like a frosting of some sort with like a yam or sweet potato flavor to it. I think they could do it. They do so many donuts, like a new summer seasonal collection series starts today at participating nationwide locations. They got 2 new donuts, 2 new frozen beverages, and the return of 2 fan favorites, 2 new donuts. They got the new original strawberry cake donut.
1: Okay.
0: They have also on there the new lemon bar donut. Not your thing?
1: Not really a lemony person. People
0: like
1: lemon bars.
0: It's got to be the right lemon. Got to be the right lemon.
1: I'll pass on that. I'm sorry.
0: That's okay. I'd probably pass on that too. I like certain lemon fillings, but it's just a lemon swirl that's on top. 2 new frozen beverages. They got a watermelon infused lemonade chiller.
1: Okay.
0: Maybe. Let's see what else here. And they got a mango infused lemonade chiller. No.
1: I don't do mango.
0: Oh, my wife and I love mango.
1: Mm-mm-mm.
0: We'd be in on this for sure.
1: No to the mango.
0: By the way, also, if you're familiar with Krispy Kreme, the frozen lemonade strawberry chillers will remain on the menu as well. Also returning, mentioned about 2 of the fan favorites for their summer seasonal collection at Krispy Kreme. Starts today again. The key lime pie donut. Are you in for that?
1: I've never had a key lime pie.
0: I have not either.
1: I don't know if that's good.
0: It's filled with key lime cream dipped in green icing, topped with graham cracker crumble.
1: I'm down for the graham cracker crumble.
0: Okay. I don't know about the key lime in a donut.
1: It's similar to a lemon. It's got a sharp flavor.
0: Yeah.
1: It's really potent.
0: Do you like key lime pie? I do.
1: See, I've never had it. I've never had any key lime, nothing. Maybe like a margarita, but never in like a dessert snack.
0: All right, we got to get you a key lime pie sometime. Try a slice. And then the other donut, and I am totally in on this, the cannoli donut. Unglazed, dipped in chocolate icing, cookie crunch.
1: Does it have the pistachio?
0: No pistachio.
1: What?
0: No.
1: That's what makes a cannoli, man. You got to have the pistachio.
0: It depends. I get it. But some people, like myself, I could go without that if I choose.
1: I'm going to go get my bag of mixed nuts right now. You want a pistachio?
0: So, if you had to choose between the cannoli donut and the new original strawberry cake donut, which would you go with?
1: Probably the cannoli.
0: Me too.
1: I'm a little ticked off. Does it have pistachio?
0: No.
1: Don't call it a cannoli then. It's not a traditional cannoli.
0: Don't call it a comeback. No,
1: Cake Boss is going to sue. He's going to get mad.
0: Krispy Kreme, again, participating locations nationwide starting today. Summer seasonal collection. It didn't say how long. I don't know if these are going to be around the entire summer or if they're going to be around for like a month. It didn't say. But again, Krispy Kreme in Omaha. Go to the one. I know this one's always good and fresh. Go to the one that's on, I want to say 120-something. I could be wrong. Anyway, it's got a Winchell's donut next to it. You know, if you've been there, you know. If you don't, just go there and find out. If it doesn't have a Winchell's, go to the one that has a Winchell's next to it and enjoy Krispy Kreme donuts. Beck and Billy, US 92.
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0: Beck and Billy, US 92, and we want to know from you today, what is a good Father's Day gift? I don't really ask for much. I don't need much. My wife and I, if we ever need anything, we usually go and we just, like, buy it. It's just nothing, you know, it's nothing ever needed, really. I think if we buy each other anything, if ever, it's usually stuff on special days. Stuff that we kind of like, snacky stuff, candies, certain things.
1: I like thoughtful gifts. So thinking of things that people don't know they need or want per se, but just something that's thoughtful for that person.
0: Yeah.
1: Maybe something you pick up from that individual. Like you said you like Smurf little figurines when you're little. Yeah. How funny would it be if I went on eBay and found like a dumb little vintage one and gave that to you for Christmas?
0: It'd be great.
1: It's something you didn't know you need or want. You probably don't want it or need it, but it's something that's funny and reminds you of a memory or a conversation you had with somebody.
0: I love that idea. That's a great idea.
1: I like to think I'm really great at giving gifts.
0: I think it's a special little thing.
1: Like, you're either great at it, you're okay at it, or you're horrible at buying gifts.
0: I'm just okay at it.
1: And I like to just make it a skill that I'm great at giving gifts. Something thoughtful has meaning behind it.
0: You pay attention to people.
1: It. Yeah.
0: And then you kind of draw on those memories, thoughts, conversations when it comes time for a birthday, anniversary, or just a special day.
1: Like, I absolutely hate... I mean, I love receiving these. I'm not saying if you ever give this, that person's going to hate it. But I think it's lazy gift giving to do the blanket, candle, chocolates, little hoopla. Like, you're cheating. Yeah. You're just getting something you know anybody will like. That's like a white elephant gift. That's a Secret Santa gift. I love to have something specific to that person and really put a lot of thought into what I give them.
0: Yeah.
1: For Christmas, I start shopping in like August, September.
0: Sure.
1: Because I'm like, okay, I want to take time and think about, you know, fight with bidders on eBay over stuff and just really think about what I'm going to give everybody.
0: There's people that shop year-round for certain times like Christmas because they'll see something, they'll remember something, they'll hear something from a kid or a grandkid or a significant other, and they'll be like, oh, I'm going to wait till it goes on sale. I'll get that for next year because it doesn't pop in their head till after the event. So, yeah, there's people like yourself that shop quite a few months out.
1: These little holidays, though, like Mother's Day, Father's Day, they kind of slip my mind.
0: Right.
1: Kind of forget about those. I buy birthday gifts, and those are kind of... I just go hard on Christmas. Christmas is the time of year where you put a lot of thought behind gifts.
0: Question is, do we need to buy stuff for Mother's Day and Father's Day? Should we have to?
1: I think at least call your parents. At least spend time with them on that day. Gifts, per se... I think it depends on the family and the situation and maybe the relationship you have with that parent. But I think just showing up at a grill out at your parents' house for Mother's Day or Father's Day.
0: Or inviting them over.
1: And just bringing like something for dinner or helping make dinner is more of a gift than...
0: Your time with them is a good gift.
1: I think it's just spending the day with them is what it's about. Not that you need to go buy stuff.
0: Mm.
1: Sometimes I think that's... just stores telling you need to.
0: Yeah.
1: Consumerism at its finest.
0: Perfect.
1: Capitalizing on these holidays when it should just be about spending time.
0: Yeah.
1: Go buy a fishing pole. Go buy some bait, whatever. Go fishing.
0: Yeah.
1: That's your budget for your gift. Get him lunch or dinner on the way home, whatever it is. People just need to take things a little more simpler. I think just be simple with it.
0: Yeah. What is a good Father's Day gift? Father's Day is coming up this Sunday. And let us know, US 92 on Facebook, Instagram, and Facebook, Billy Wolf Program, Snapchat, Billy.Wolf, Beck and Billy, US 92.
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5: Thank you very much. Authorities say one person has been killed after a weekend crash in northeast Nebraska. The Pierce County Sheriff's Office reports that 45-year-old Jesse Rogge was killed in the crash along Highway 20 east of Osmond. Authorities say Rogge was reported missing on Sunday. Sheriff's officials say his motorcycle was located Sunday evening. He was pronounced dead at the scene. Pierce County Sheriff's officials report that Rogge was not wearing a helmet. The Norfolk City Council gave final approval Monday to an ordinance authorizing the establishment of entertainment districts within the city and setting regulations and procedures for their operation. It passed on a 6-2 vote. The district will not designate a specific location as an entertainment district. However, it creates an opportunity for businesses to apply and establish a district in a designated area under the approval of the City Council. River Point Creative District Director Kara Weander Gaster says after approval, businesses are allowed designated areas to host entertainment events and shared public gatherings under rules established by the city.
6: That is why the council has so much authority, flexibility, I should say, in establishing what these look like, you know, what's required, what isn't required, is because Norfolk's going to be different than Fremont or Albion or something like that. And so it really is a local decision for you all to make as to what that looks like and what protocols are necessary to allow this if you choose to do that.
5: Supporters of the district say it allows for more entertainment opportunities in the community while encouraging local businesses to work together. Opponents argued there had not been enough community discussion surrounding the proposal and expressed concerns about the potential enforcement of alcohol-related regulations within the district. Turning now to the world of sports.
7: Oh, he hung one, and this ball is lifted to center field. It is not deep. It is called by Locke. He's there to make the play. And the Sooners and Mercurius survive and move to 2-0 with a 4-3 win.
5: That's Carl Ravitch on ESPN. Oklahoma advances in the College World Series after taking care of Georgia 4-3 on Monday. Texas also moves on after hammering Alabama 14-2. Today's games include Troy versus West Virginia, followed by Georgia and Texas. One of Nebraska's star high school volleyball players is staying home. Milford's Shayla Rottenberg announced her commitment to Nebraska on social media Monday. Rottenberg is the number one overall prospect in the state and listed as the top middle blocker. Shayla's mother is Lisa Reitzma Rottenberg, a former All-American and Hall of Famer at Nebraska. Rottenberg is the first 2028 commit for Husker volleyball. That's your latest in news and sports. For more, visit newschannelnebraska.com.
1: 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Still 60 out there this morning, sunny skies. High of 82 today with a low near 64 tonight, partially cloudy. Windy all day tomorrow, high near 85 and sunny skies. Those wind gust as high as 43 miles per hour, still as high as 39 tomorrow overnight with a low of 55. Sunny 79 on Thursday.
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0: and Billy, US 92. So we got America's 250th celebration coming up here. Big 4th of July activities going on all around the world. Country, I should say. There might be some people celebrating around the world to help celebrate America's 250th. We got Big Bang Boom, their 50th anniversary for America's 250th. Going to be a great time. One of the things that's going on is this 900-pound stainless steel capsule that's getting buried in Philadelphia. Have you heard about this time capsule?
1: They're placing one, or are they digging one up?
0: They're burying one.
1: Oh.
0: Yeah. July 4th, actually, there was a law back in 2016, 10 years ago, this law established the nonpartisan America 250 Commission. It required that this time capsule be buried in Philadelphia July 4th, 2026, then dig it up 250 years later.
1: 250 years later?
0: Yeah. So they want to kind of see, they want people to see what things were like 250 years
1: previous. Do we get a vote on what's put inside? Or
0: no, they've already done it. It's already sealed. I don't know who decided
1: this.
0: That's
1: so fun.
0: I don't know if the government decided it or what.
1: Time capsules are so cool.
0: Yeah. I know the states were asked to, you know, send stuff in. For example, I'll tell you that as far as government goes, it contains contributions from the three branches of the federal government, all 50 states, the five U.S. territories, and Washington, D.C.
1: What from Nebraska was thrown in there?
0: Didn't say. I don't have it in front of me here. What Nebraska put in, let me see if I can pull that up real quick to see if there's anything.
1: They're burying this on the 4th of July.
0: 4th of July. It's already sealed. It's ready to go.
1: Yeah, sealed, ready to go.
0: Yeah, it's got everything in it that's going to be in it, period. Okay, let me see if I can get to the list here. We'll see what Nebraska did. Nebraska. Oh.
1: Corn.
0: A vice grip tool photo, some state quarters, a poem, and a set of postcards. That's what we contributed.
1: A poem?
0: The poem is by Jewel Rogers, a Nebraska State poet. It's entitled Home of Our Hands.
1: Hmm.
0: Yeah, that's the poem. A vice grip tool photo, an archival photo of vice grip pliers. but it's a symbol of Nebraska's history because farmers, vice grip pliers, they always got a pair on them, the quarters and a set of postcards. That's what we put into this.
1: Interesting.
0: Yeah. I didn't know exactly what we put in there, but a lot of the states did the same thing. Utah actually put in 100 cards featuring historical citizens. They put in some documents, pins, 8 pins, a couple of granite discs, and a booklet. Arkansas put in a diamond, and Maine's submission included a bone from the endangered North Atlantic right whale.
1: Oh, that's really cool.
0: Interesting, right?
1: That's really neat.
0: 900-pound cylinder is what's going to be buried in
1: and
0: Philadelphia.
1: They're burying it.
0: Yeah.
1: It's going in the ground.
0: Yeah. It's got to be like, it'll be 10 feet underground.
1: Hmm.
0: Now, they say it'll protect it from temperature fluctuations and storm damage.
1: I would hope so. If it leaked, that would really suck.
0: Right?
1: The anticipation of this, 150 years from now?
0: 250
1: years from now.
0: And they open it, and it's all like,
1: yeah, because it's 250th America.
0: It's destroyed. Everything would be destroyed. That would be horrible if that would happen.
1: I wonder if our states were only given so much room in the capsule. Like,
0: probably.
1: They're limited to so many things.
0: Depending on your state, because, like, I told you what we put in there.
1: Mm-hmm.
0: But like
1: postcards, flyers.
0: Utah put in 100 cards with historical. So like 100 cards, how big are those cards? You know,
1: well, probably just like 4x6.
0: Playing card size.
1: Yeah.
0: Yeah. So you're probably given so much room, like you said.
1: There's like little apartments, little condos in the time capsules.
0: Right.
1: It's like this is Nebraska. This is because they have to separate them all.
0: By the way, food was not allowed. I would be interested to see what a McDonald's quarter pounder with cheese would look like 250 years from
1: probably
0: now.
1: Probably pristine condition. Nothing changed.
0: That would be interesting to see it dug up in 250 years. Unfortunately, we won't be here unless there's a miracle of time travel.
1: I'll be there in spirit.
0: Yeah.
1: I'll be floating around.
0: 250 years, what would you put in a time capsule? Do you have anything in particular that you'd put in there?
1: I'm dropping everything. Thinking about what I would put in a time capsule.
0: To let people,
1: like a Vogue magazine.
0: Maybe, yeah.
1: Like a magazine would be really neat. Because if I were to dig up a time capsule from 100 years ago, I would love to have seen some physical print of journalism, whether it's just like your casual reads, like a, just like their version of a magazine, a fashion magazine, because you can see photographs within those with ours, photographs of what they wore, what celebrities were relevant, what topics of conversation. I really think throwing in a Cosmopolitan magazine, some sort of pop culture time capsule.
0: Yeah.
1: Photograph.
0: Have it all set right there.
1: Photographs, articles,
0: a
1: everything.
0: Shot of the day. Here's what it was like in America this many years ago.
1: Yeah.
0: Yeah.
1: I think that'd be really neat. I'd love to find a 70s magazine.
0: Right.
1: Like, what were women talking about in the 70s? What were they wearing?
0: You can actually see some of those if you look hard enough.
1: You can buy them on eBay.
0: Right. Yeah. So if think about it out there, what would you put in a time capsule if you had the opportunity to put in something, one thing in a little bit of space? Man, I would.
1: Photos would be really neat, though, of just, like, local citizens.
0: Yeah. You can't put in food. I'd want to do that just for curiosity. But
1: you wouldn't be there to see
0: it. I want to see their look, and I want to know what it smells like when they open that thing.
1: Ooh.
0: Boy.
1: What rodents would break in.
0: Right. They smell it. They figure a way to get in there. I think I would probably put in something, a piece of music.
1: Yeah.
0: To see where music's at. Something that would does it still like stand the test of time?
1: I would make a mixtape of my favorite tracks.
0: Right?
1: And then write a little paper inside the sleeve of how each song makes me feel.
0: Right. And see if that is anything comparable to the music of that time. And does
1: it's a bunch of beep boop, beep boop, bop boop, bop.
0: Bop, bop, bop, bop, bop, bop, bop, beep, beep, beep, bop, bop, bop, bop.
1: It's like alien music.
0: Right. And does it evoke emotion? The same emotions as it made us feel, does it make them feel the same way?
1: But music's timeless, right?
0: Would like it
1: we
0: be,
1: still
0: though?
1: We still listen to classical Beethoven. We still listen to things from hundreds of years ago too.
0: But 250 years, would things drastically change?
1: Oh, of course.
0: Yeah,
1: of course. But they also still newer artists are inspired by older ones
0: for sure.
1: But and 250 is in a span of time.
0: Yeah.
1: That's
0: they sample tracks because of their paying homage to the people they really looked up to.
1: Yeah.
0: Time capsule, July 4th, Philadelphia, the big burying, and going to dig it up in 2276. Sorry, 250 years later.
1: 76.
0: Can you imagine? It's Beck and Billy, US 92.
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0: Beck and Billy, US 92. Question today. We're wondering from you, what's a good Father's Day gift? Let's see. What do we got here? Tina O says, just spending time with your dad and spending them spending time with you. You know, it's kind of a reciprocal, you know, get to, because, you know, parents, they sometimes, I think, reflect on, wish I had more time with the kids when they were kids, actually, instead of growing up so quick. So, man, yeah, that's and you mentioned that already, about just spending time with each other, hanging out.
1: But we had so many messages this morning talking about people whose father's no longer with them.
0: Mm-hmm.
1: Some having their first Father's Day without their father.
0: Yeah.
1: I think that just motivates you more to want to spend that quality time while they're here. As gruesome as that sounds.
0: Right.
1: But the only thing you can regret in life isn't, oh, I didn't give them that gift I wanted to give. It's always more time.
0: Mm-hmm.
1: Always wanting to have great quality fun time with your family and loved ones.
0: Mm-hmm.
1: And I think that's what Father's Day's about. It's just having an excuse to say, for the whole entire day, I'm planning months advance. I know what day it is. I'm going to make plans with my father.
0: You can get in and let us know what your thoughts are with the Father's Day being on Sunday. What's a good gift? You can get in US 92 on Facebook, also Facebook and Instagram with Billy Wolf Program, and then Snapchat Billy.Wolf. What's a good Father's Day gift? Is it time spent with your loved one? Or maybe you also have something else in mind. It's okay to have something else. If you're actually thinking gift-wise, don't be afraid to put that in.
1: Oh, my father commented.
0: He said, not
1: my children
0: time with
1: don't
0: my daughter.
1: Believe in this holiday. Why are there three people reacting to this comment? Do not feed into my father. Wow. Get out of here. Don't participate in my questions of the day. Who does he think he is?
0: Right? I mean, parents. Hey, we got some commercial-free country coming up for you. Brought to you by our friends at the Platte County Fair, which is happening July 8th through the 12th at Ag Park in Columbus. Becca's going to be stepping out. I'll be hanging around with you here on US 92.
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Rogers there with a kickoff to the 90s at 9 on US 92. 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Music on the way from Hal Ketchum. I also see here John Barry's on the lineup. Right now, the Forrester Sisters. We are live in the Farmers Pride Studios. 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
0: 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Today we'll have some sunshine as we go to the low 80s. A little breeze out of the southwest, mid-teens. We'll continue with that southwest breeze tonight. A few light clouds, maybe overcast, and mid-50s overnight as we head into hump day. Low 80s tomorrow with some sunshine and a gustier northwest wind, upper 20s to low 30s. Even gusts higher than that to about 40 at times for Wednesday. Right now, sun and 64. 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For a complete transmission rebuild or service or flush, see Norfolk Transmission, 1001 South 13th Street in Norfolk.
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0: US 92 with Billy from Becca and Billy. We want you to know your neighbor, those folks behind the local business signs. 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Well, you can hear the stories weekday mornings with Becca and I. Get to know the people who keep our town going, because supporting local starts with knowing who you're supporting. 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
1: 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So check that out tonight, 6 to 7:30 in Norfolk, 1305 South 13th Street, Madison County Extension Board meeting. 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

0: Sunday, July 19th, Josh Ross. 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

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Billy from Beck and Billy on US 92 with music this hour from the Browns. That's Kane and Caitlin with the song Thank God. Also Turnpike Troubadours. Right now, got Lady A.

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0: Hey, you going to the comedy festival this year?
1: The what?
0: The Great American Comedy Festival.
1: What's that?
0: The festival they have every year that honors Johnny Carson?
1: Every year? Since when?
0: Like 2008.
1: What? Where?
0: At the Johnny Carson Theater.
1: In Norfolk?
0: Yeah.
1: Well, who's performing?
0: Charlie Behrens is the headliner this year.
1: Charlie Behrens? I see his videos all the time. He's hilarious.
0: Right? They're also bringing in Bluebird Improv with Matt Walsh and a bunch of other funny improvisers.
1: That's a pretty cool lineup.
0: And they bring in a bunch of other nationally known comics. They have a world-class magic and comedy show and the adults-only late show at the District Event Center.
1: And this is in Norfolk?
0: Yeah.
1: Norfolk, Nebraska.
0: Yes. 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
1: Huh. You know, they really should publicize this festival more.
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7: Thank you very much. Authorities say one person has been killed after a weekend crash in northeast Nebraska. The Pierce County Sheriff's Office reports that 45-year-old Jesse Rogge was killed in the crash along Highway 20 east of Osmond. Authorities say Rogge was reported missing on Sunday. Sheriff's officials say his motorcycle was located Sunday evening. He was pronounced dead at the scene. Pierce County Sheriff's officials report that Rogge was not wearing a helmet. The Norfolk City Council gave final approval Monday to an ordinance authorizing the establishment of entertainment districts within the city and setting regulations and procedures for their operation. It passed on a 6-2 vote. The district will not designate a specific location as an entertainment district. However, it creates an opportunity for businesses to apply and establish a district in a designated area under the approval of the City Council. River Point Creative District Director Kara Weander Gaster says after approval, businesses are allowed designated areas to host entertainment events and shared public gatherings under rules established by the city.
8: That is why the council has so much authority, flexibility, I should say, in establishing what these look like, you know, what's required, what isn't required, is because Norfolk's going to be different than Fremont or Albion or something like that. And so it really is a local decision for you all to make as to what that looks like and what protocols are necessary to allow this if you choose to do that.
7: Supporters of the district say it allows for more entertainment opportunities in the community while encouraging local businesses to work together. Opponents argued there had not been enough community discussion surrounding the proposal and expressed concerns about the potential enforcement of alcohol-related regulations within the district. Congressman Mike Flood recently took to the House floor to recognize a Northeast Nebraska attorney after decades of service to his community. Flood honored Madison County Attorney Joseph Smith, highlighting a career that spans more than four decades. Smith joined the county attorney's office in 1984, served as acting county attorney in 89, and was elected to the position in 1990.
9: Whether prosecuting cases, mentoring deputy attorneys, or his role serving neighboring Antelope County, Smith's leadership and dedication have strengthened Nebraska's justice system and have benefited countless communities.
7: Smith served 9 full terms as Madison County Attorney. Flood also praised his commitment to public safety and communities across northeast Nebraska. Mike Flood is the owner of Flood Communications, which includes this station. That's your latest in news. For more, visit newschannelnebraska.com.
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Billy from Beck and Billy on US 92 live in the Farmers Pride studios. Farmers Pride in the field, on the farm, in your community. Coming up, the Dillons, Dylan Marlowe, Dylan Scott with Boys Back Home. Throwing in

0: Commercial-free country on US 92, brought to you by Runza. 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June 27th, that Saturday night, a concert. Luke Mills opening the night. And then we got Zach John King and headliner Tyler Braden. 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
1: Hey, girl. 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

0: Billy from Beckham Billy on US 92. Question today, what's a good Father's Day gift? That's coming up this Sunday. A few answers off my Facebook page. Chad H says, well, guns, ammunition, fishing equipment, or an amazing dinner. My father-in-law Randall said, a quiet, peaceful day, maybe a meal out. Josiah said, well, if you know your father's bucket list, maybe try and scratch one thing off of there for him at least. And Jeff C said, gift cards. Yeah, what's a good Father's Day gift? You can let us know, US 92 on Facebook and Instagram with Billy Wolf Program, Snapchat Billy.Wolf.
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0: Billy from Beck and Billy on US 92 heading out. Back tomorrow at 6. We'll have another question of the day for you. Also a chance to win $1,000. Who couldn't use that, right? It's very easy to do with Cornhusker Auto and Cornhusker Nissan. 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Have a great rest of your Tuesday, everybody. Adios. Sayonara. Avita Zane. Bye-bye.
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10: Thank you very much. The Norfolk City Council gave final approval Monday to an ordinance authorizing the establishment of entertainment districts within the city and setting regulations and procedures for their operation. It passed on a 6-2 vote. The district will not designate a specific location as an entertainment district. However, it creates an opportunity for businesses to apply and establish a district in a designated area under the approval of the City Council. City Attorney Melissa Figueroa says, after approval, businesses are allowed designated areas to host entertainment events and shared public gatherings under rules established by the city.
11: That is why the council has so much authority, flexibility, I should say, and establishing what these look like, you know, what's required, what isn't required, is because Norfolk's going to be different than Fremont or Albion or something like that. And so it really is a local decision for you all to make as to what that looks like and what protocols are necessary to allow this if you choose to do that.
10: Supporters of the district say it allows for more entertainment opportunities in the community while encouraging local businesses to work together. Opponents argued there had not been enough community discussion surrounding the proposal and expressed concerns about the potential enforcement of alcohol-related regulations within the district. Another morning of being hot, spot-free, and a major milestone in the battle to eliminate the South Fork Fire in the Nebraska Panhandle. Mike Reed with the Rocky Mountain Complex Incident Management Team says they were able to make good progress over the last few days.
12: We're starting to switch up gears a little bit. We're starting to look at where we have dozer line and some grader line and some of those things on the suppression repair side. So one of the things that we do is, you know, after the fire starts to become contained, we go back and we try to repair those lines and put that back as much as possible to how it was prior to the fire.
10: The blaze so far has covered just under 39,000 acres of charred terrain. The incredible efforts of firefighters have been able to spare the nearby town of Crawford and the Fort Robinson Monument. Congressman Mike Flood recently took to the House floor to recognize a Northeast Nebraska attorney after decades of service to his community. Flood honored Madison County Attorney Joseph Smith, highlighting a career that spans more than four decades. Smith joined the county attorney's office in 1984, served as acting county attorney in 89, and was elected to the position in 1990.
13: Whether prosecuting cases, mentoring deputy attorneys, or his role serving neighboring Antelope County, Smith's leadership and dedication have strengthened Nebraska's justice system and have benefited countless communities.
10: Smith served nine full terms as Madison County Attorney. Flood also praised his commitment to public safety and communities across Northeast Nebraska. Mike Flood is the owner of Flood Communications, which includes this station. That's your latest in news. For more, visit newschannelnebraska.com.
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0: That's Morgan Wallen on U.S. 92, and I'm Mitch Gallant, coming to you from the Farmers Pride U.S. 92 studios. 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

That's Parker McCollum, Eli Young. Just before that, Tim McGraw's up next, and we'll be joined by Reba, Brothers Osborne, Clint Black, Lauren Daigle, Little Big Town, Nick Jonas, Sublime, Neo, Boys to Men, and the All-American Rejects on the 4th of July for Disney Celebrates America Nashville Star-Spangled Bash on ABC.

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4: 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Mostly sunny, 75 degrees with highs today in the lower 80s. Partly cloudy tonight with lows in the mid-60s. And tomorrow it'll be sunny and windy with highs in the mid-80s. Look for northwest winds gusting up to 45 miles an hour. That's a look at our latest weather forecast on U.S. 92.
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0: had to break your heart in two, but that ain't me and you.
1: That's Michael Ray getting to you. Alabama and Kane Brown just before that on Northeast Nebraska Country, U.S. 92. And even though Nebraska is a quote-unquote flyover state, people around the country apparently still care. After devastating wildfires burned vast areas of Nebraska ranch land, thousands of people across the U.S. stepped up to help the struggling ranchers recover. Donations have been pouring in, including over $1 million of relief funds and tens of thousands of dollars worth of hay. Volunteers also helped cover transportation costs to deliver supplies across long distances. So that's some good news for you in case you're having a bad day. We have good directions on the way from Billy Currington as well on US 92.
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0: It's the clenched teeth and side eye that tipped me off. You look like I need a drink. 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We'll have a look at our latest weather forecast coming right up. We'll also hear from Riley Green, Chris Young, and more on U.S. 92.
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3: Huh. 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
0: 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Mostly sunny, 76 degrees, working on a high today in the lower 80s. Will fall back into the mid-60s tonight. Tomorrow, it'll be sunny and windy with highs in the mid-80s and northwest winds gusting up to 45 miles an hour. That's a look at our latest weather forecast on U.S. 92.
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0: about what you're losing, it's about what you're gaining, right? That's Chris Young, George Strait, and Riley Green just before that on US 92. And wouldn't it be great if you got to do what you wanted to do? 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
0: 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It's time for a look at the Midday Livestock Report. It's brought to you today by Mitchell Equipment. And then 30 minutes of commercial-free country is on the way and brought to you by the 2026 Great American Comedy Festival in Norfolk, going on June 18th through the 20th.
2: Get ready, Nebraska. 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

Money can't buy days like these with Luke Combs, and I'm Mitch Gallant, coming to you from the Farmers Pride US 92 studios. 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And I know it's only Tuesday, but is there ever a bad day to get a little sideways? 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

Corey Kent and Co. Wetzel, Tim McGraw down to his last dollar just before that. And here are the Red Glazed Rays taking us back to Caddo County on US 92.

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0: That's Randy Houser with his granny beaded neck going out with his boots on, wrapping up 30 minutes of commercial-free country on U.S. 92, brought to you by the 2026 Great American Comedy Festival in Norfolk this Thursday through Saturday. 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
0: 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Mostly sunny, 78 degrees, working on a high today in the lower 80s. Partly cloudy tonight with lows in the mid-60s. And tomorrow it'll be sunny and windy with temperatures reaching the mid-80s. Look for northwest winds gusting up to 45 miles an hour. That's a look at our latest weather forecast on U.S. 92. 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

0: 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Oh, Lord, when you ride the pole. Nice. She said, here she wants his fancy, don't let me die. Red Dirt.
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0: These are my people. You can find them at Happy Hour. That's Rodney Atkins, Mark Chestnut, and Cody Johnson just before that on US 92. 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
2: Thank you very much. The Norfolk City Council gave final approval Monday to an ordinance authorizing the establishment of entertainment districts within the city and setting regulations and procedures for their operation. It passed on a 6-2 vote. The district will not designate a specific location as an entertainment district. However, it creates an opportunity for businesses to apply and establish a district in a designated area under the approval of the City Council. City Attorney Melissa Figueroa says, after approval, businesses are allowed designated areas to host entertainment events and shared public gatherings under rules established by the city.
3: That is why the council has so much authority, flexibility, I should say, in establishing what these look like, you know, what's required, what isn't required, is because Norfolk's going to be different than Fremont or Albion or something like that. And so it really is a local decision for you all to make as to what that looks like and what protocols are necessary to allow this if you choose to do that.
2: Supporters of the district say it allows for more entertainment opportunities in the community while encouraging local businesses to work together. Opponents argued there had not been enough community discussion surrounding the proposal and expressed concerns about the potential enforcement of alcohol-related regulations within the district. Another morning of being hot, spot-free, and a major milestone in the battle to eliminate the South Fork Fire in the Nebraska Panhandle. Mike Reed with the Rocky Mountain Complex Incident Management Team says they were able to make good progress over the last few days.
4: We're starting to switch up gears a little bit. We're starting to look at where we have dozer line and some grader line and some of those things on the suppression repair side. So one of the things that we do is, you know, after the fire starts to become contained, we go back and we try to repair those lines and put that back as much as possible to how it was prior to the fire.
2: The blaze so far has covered just under 39,000 acres of charred terrain. The incredible efforts of firefighters have been able to spare the nearby town of Crawford and the Fort Robinson Monument. Congressman Mike Flood recently took to the House floor to recognize a Northeast Nebraska attorney after decades of service to his community. Flood honored Madison County Attorney Joseph Smith, highlighting a career that spans more than four decades. Smith joined the county attorney's office in 1984, served as acting county attorney in 89, and was elected to the position in 1990.
5: Whether prosecuting cases, mentoring deputy attorneys, or his role serving neighboring Antelope County, Smith's leadership and dedication have strengthened Nebraska's justice system and have benefited countless communities.
2: Smith served 9 full terms as Madison County Attorney. Flood also praised his commitment to public safety and communities across Northeast Nebraska. Mike Flood is the owner of Flood Communications, which includes this station. That's your latest in news. For more, visit newschannelnebraska.com.
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0: Hey, you going to the comedy festival this year?
4: The what?
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4: What's that?
0: The festival they have every year that honors Johnny Carson?
4: Every year? Since when?
0: Like 2008.
4: What?
0: Where?
4: At the Johnny Carson Theater. In Norfolk?
0: Yeah.
4: Well, who's performing?
0: Charlie Behrens is the headliner this year.
4: Charlie Behrens? I see his videos all the time. He's hilarious.
0: Right? They're also bringing in Bluebird Improv with Matt Walsh. And a bunch of other funny improvisers.
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0: And they bring in a bunch of other nationally known comics. 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And the Adults Only Late Show at the District Event Center.
4: And this is in Norfolk?
0: Yeah.
4: Norfolk, Nebraska.
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4: Huh. You know, they really should publicize this festival more.
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1: 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Mostly sunny, 80 degrees with highs today in the lower 80s. We'll slip into the mid-60s tonight. Tomorrow it'll be sunny and windy with highs in the mid-80s. Winds will be out of the northwest and gusting up to 45 miles an hour tomorrow. That's a look at our latest weather forecast on U.S. 92. 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

0: I'm thinking maybe Hunter Hayes ought to hook up with Miranda Lambert. I Went Crazy, Alan Jackson and Luke Combs just before that on US 92, inviting you to know your neighbor. 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

0: Nobody Gonna Love You Like I Do. That's Dylan Scott, who better be careful. If he's too good to her, she'll put him back in the friend zone and go looking for a bad boy. Huh? Here's Billy the Kid, Billy Dean on US 92.
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That's Berker McCollum with drinking, and I think that should be the next Olympic sport. I can see it now. A team of American college kids versus a team of average Irishmen. You cut back to them while you're doing other sports every now and then just to see who the last man standing is.

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2: 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Mostly sunny, 81 degrees with highs today in the lower 80s. Tonight it'll be partly cloudy with lows in the mid 60s. Sunny and windy on Wednesday with highs in the mid 80s and northwest winds gusting up to 45. That's a look at our latest weather forecast on US 92.
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0: That's Brooks and Dunn. Margot Price hitting the bottle just before that. And on the 4th of July, America's time capsule will be buried, and it won't be opened again for 250 years. Now, they haven't finalized the list yet, but so far, they plan to include an iPhone 17, Native American artwork, and a Coca-Cola bottle. And who knows what else they're going to put in there, but I think that they should put Kevin Hart in there. I mean, for one thing, he'll fit.
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8: Thank you very much. The Norfolk City Council gave final approval Monday to an ordinance authorizing the establishment of entertainment districts within the city and setting regulations and procedures for their operation. It passed on a 6-2 vote. The district will not designate a specific location as an entertainment district. However, it creates an opportunity for businesses to apply and establish a district in a designated area under the approval of the City Council. City Attorney Melissa Figueroa says, after approval, businesses are allowed designated areas to host entertainment events and shared public gatherings under rules established by the city.
9: That is why the council has so much authority, flexibility, I should say, in establishing what these look like, you know, what's required, what isn't required, is because Norfolk's going to be different than Fremont or Albion or something like that. And so it really is a local decision for you all to make as to what that looks like and what protocols are necessary to allow this if you choose to do that.
8: Supporters of the district say it allows for more entertainment opportunities in the community while encouraging local businesses to work together. Opponents argued there had not been enough community discussion surrounding the proposal and expressed concerns about the potential enforcement of alcohol-related regulations within the district. Another morning of being hot, spot-free, and a major milestone in the battle to eliminate the South Fork Fire in the Nebraska Panhandle. Mike Reed with the Rocky Mountain Complex Incident Management Team says they were able to make good progress over the last few days.
10: We're starting to switch up gears a little bit. We're starting to look at where we have dozer line and some grader line and some of those things on the suppression repair side. So one of the things that we do is, you know, after the fire starts to become contained, we go back and we try to repair those lines and put that back as much as possible to how it was prior to the fire.
8: The blaze so far has covered just under 39,000 acres of charred terrain. The incredible efforts of firefighters have been able to spare the nearby town of Crawford and the Fort Robinson Monument. Congressman Mike Flood recently took to the House floor to recognize a Northeast Nebraska attorney after decades of service to his community. Flood honored Madison County Attorney Joseph Smith, highlighting a career that spans more than four decades. Smith joined the county attorney's office in 1984, served as acting county attorney in 89, and was elected to the position in 1990.
11: Whether prosecuting cases, mentoring deputy attorneys, or his role serving neighboring Antelope County, Smith's leadership and dedication have strengthened Nebraska's justice system and have benefited countless communities.
8: Smith served nine full terms as Madison County Attorney. Flood also praised his commitment to public safety and communities across Northeast Nebraska. Mike Flood is the owner of Flood Communications, which includes this station. That's your latest in news. For more, visit newschannelnebraska.com.
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There's Jordan Davis kicking off the U.S. 92 traffic jam brought to you by Divots. And I'm Mitch Gallant coming to you from the Farmers Pride U.S. 92 studios. 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

0: That's Grayland James with Water at a Wedding on the U.S. 92 Traffic Jam, brought to you by Divots. 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
3: 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Mostly sunny, 81 degrees, which is about as warm as we're going to get today. Temperatures will start sliding into the mid-60s for an overnight low tonight. Tomorrow it'll be sunny and windy with highs in the mid-80s. Northwest winds will gust up to 45 miles an hour. That's a look at our latest weather forecast on US 92.
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0: Kenny Chesney's waiting for us at the bar. Alan Jackson and Morgan Wallen just before that on the U.S. 92 Traffic Jam brought to you by Divots. 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

Northeast Nebraska Country, U.S. 92, and good Tuesday evening to you. 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

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So what is a good Father's Day gift? 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

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Can I

0: Cody Johnson, The Fall on Northeast Nebraska Country, US 92. And that commercial-free country was brought to you by Runza, the Dr. Pepper Shake. At Runza is creamy, cool perfection, and somehow it tastes like cruising around with the windows down and zero responsibilities. 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
7: What's that?
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7: Every year? Since when?
6: Like 2008.
7: What?
6: Where? At the Johnny Carson Theater.
7: In Norfolk?
6: Yeah.
7: Well, who's performing?
6: Charlie Behrens is the headliner this year.
7: Charlie Behrens? I see his videos all the time. He's a

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1: Right? They're also bringing in Bluebird Improv with Matt Walsh and a bunch of other funny improvisers.
0: That's a pretty cool lineup.
1: And they bring in a bunch of other nationally known comics. 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
0: And this is in Norfolk?
1: Yeah.
0: Norfolk, Nebraska.
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0: Huh. 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
6: 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Low of 62 tonight. Tomorrow, wind advisory from noon till 9. Wind gusts up to 40 miles per hour. High of 84 and partly cloudy on Thursday with a high of 79. Right now, 82 downtown Norfolk.
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0: Little Big Town on US 92. So in country news, Jelly Roll has filed for divorce from his wife, Bunny, back on May 18th after almost 10 years of marriage. A source says it's a mutual decision between the two of them and a private family member. They got married back in August of 2016.
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